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2: 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I'm Steve Harmon, playing the songs that helped us fall in love with country music. 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Leanne Rimes had a serious illness and canceled some shows. She says she's better and back on her tour. One-way ticket.

0: 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I'm Steve Harmon, wife Becky, adopted shelter pup Leo here. 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
1: Mike Wilson, calling from Nashville, Tennessee. Love to hear Clint Black. Summer's coming. Thanks, Steve.
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0: Kenny Chesney, Fall in Love on Country Gold, featuring 80s, 90s country, early 2000s. Kenny Chesney isn't shy to tell us he owes his success to his mom, Karen.
1: I think one of the most important lessons that I've learned from my mom is no matter what life throws at you, is just to take a step back and a deep breath and just take life as it comes. And she's a hard worker, but she loves life. And I thank God that I got my love of life from her.
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0: Country Music Hall of Famer Kenny Chesney on Country Gold. I'm Steve Harmon. Our pal Steve Warner celebrating his Opry induction anniversary with us. 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
2: Hey there, it's Country Gold's Lisa, and my mom could really use some prayers right now. So all you prayer warriors out there, do your thing for mom on this Mother's Day, and thank you in advance.

0: A Lesson in Leaving, Donnie West, here on Country Gold. I'm Steve Harmon. A little background on our special guest, Steve Warner. He made his Grand Ole Opry debut at 17, playing bass for Donnie West. Oh, Steve.
1: Harmon, how you doing, man?
0: Then, of course, you went solo.
1: My early days, I played for some empty houses, you know.
0: I introduced you at them.
1: Yeah, you sure did. You go like, wow. But my theory on that was I play even harder on those kind of shows because a lot of people, they do the opposite. But if you think about it, you're really penalizing the people that actually paid and came. They're the ones you should really be working for because they're actually the ones that are there.
0: So this week, 1996, you became a Grand Ole Opry member. You remember that moment?
1: Yes,
0: I'm sure you do.
1: I do start looking back and thinking about all the people that I've worked with. And you look at your past and go, wow. My drummer, Ron Gannaway, I talked to him, my old drummer, Ron, I talked to him. He said, remember that time we did that show with Dolly up in San Francisco? And I go, no, I don't.
0: Steve Warner and Linda on Country Gold.

Steve Warner and Linda on Country Gold. I'm Steve Harmon on our Facebook page, Country Gold with Steve Harmon. Producer Alexis keeps you up to date on country news, interviews you may have missed. It's also there for your requests. Thanks to Marcy listening on Bug Country. She'd like one of her comfort songs is what she calls it. Billy Currington must be doing something right.

Billy Currington must be doing something right. For some reason, that song kind of calms me down. I'm Steve Harmon. Coming up, we'll celebrate Mom's Day weekend and your country gold good news.

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0: George Jones. Lisa, what year is that from?
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0: 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Ready for a little...
2: I need some good news. Sipping on cold truth. All I really need is a little good news.
0: That is Shaboozy. Good luck, Shaboozy. He's up for New Male Artist next week at the ACM Awards. Some good news. Runaway June member, Keith Urban band member, fiddle playing phenom, Natalie Stovall, announced she and her husband are expecting a baby at the end of the summer. They've been married for 17 years and working on this. Congrats, Natalie and James. What better news than Mom's Day weekend? Let us know some details on that baby shower. We'll chip in and get you some diapers. And have James send some cigars. Now, I quit a few years back, but I have friends. Natalie with Keith Urban on Country Gold.

0: 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On Country Gold, that's Keith Urban. I'm Steve Harmon. 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Plus, Mom Lisa makes her request for this Mom's Day weekend.
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0: Carrie Underwood on Country Gold and Mama's Song. It's Steve Harmon. Carrie had some wise mom advice for this year's American Idol top contestants. It's called Post and Ghost. Post something online, then close your phone, get out of the computer before any crazy comments come in. You post and then you ghost. That's great. 855-958-3774. Songs for mom. Good news, birthdays. Let me know.
1: Yeah, I'm calling from Colorado. My name is Angela, and I would like to hear something by the Mavericks.
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0: Here comes the rain. It's the Mavericks on Country Gold. I'm Steve Harmon. Now, Country Gold numerologist Lisa is also a mom, and I thought you should make a request on your own for your little one.
1: Thanks, Steve Harmon. Uh-huh. For my daughter, Nina, how about I Hope You Dance? Leanne Womack.
0: That is a great idea.
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0: 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No one else on earth sounds like Winona. I'm Steve Harmon. 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Think of something you want to hear, or some band or artist, let us know.
1: My name's Joe G. from Charlottesville, Virginia. I'd like to hear Michael Murphy, Wild Bar.
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0: He's just a common man, John Conley on Country Gold. I'm Steve Harmon. Wife Becky will get a wonderful steak dinner this weekend because that's what she wants, and she's the mom. Take care of mom if you can on her special weekend, okay? 855-958-3774, yes.
1: This is Kate Cass from Petersburg, Illinois, and we'd love to hear it coming down as the sun comes up.
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0: Ain't going down till the sun comes up. Garth Brooks on Country Gold. I'm Steve Harmon. Linda Davis is here to visit and talk about Mom's Day weekend. She has two daughters, one a singer from some trio called Lady A. And we'll talk to my wife, Becky, and let her make her Mom's Day request for this weekend. And if you've listened to this show before, you know there's nothing but trouble coming.
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13: What's up, everybody? This is Charles.
14: Hillary.
15: And Dave.
13: And we are
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0: Lady A on Country Gold, and I run to you featuring Hillary Scott. Mom Linda Davis is here.
1: Yes.
0: Now, you have two daughters, Hillary Scott and Riley Jean Scott. Hillary's a mom. What do they call you as the Grammy?
1: They call me Lolly.
0: Lolly? You know, people say, I'm not going to be called this or that. And I always say, well, you see what happens is once the kid decides what you're called, that is what you are.
1: And you don't care because you're just so proud that you hear their words speak to you.
0: Now, I understand you want to share a Country Gold fun fact about those two kids.
1: Maybe it's that our daughters are 14 years apart.
0: What?
1: It's real simple. It's real simple. It just is a long between, I guess.
0: Instant babysitter, I guess. Here is Linda with Reba. Does he love you? On Country Gold.

0: George Strait on Country Gold. Carrying Your Love with me. Our mom's just the best. Mom's Day weekend. I'm Steve Harmon. Tim McGraw, don't forget to call Mama coming up. And we'll talk to my wife, Mom Becky, and see what song she'd like to hear. Usually one I can't play.
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14: Hey there, it's Country Gold's Lisa, and my mom could really use some prayers right now. So all you prayer warriors out there, do your thing for Mom on this Mother's Day, and thank you in advance.

0: Tim McGraw and I called Mama on Country Gold. It's Steve Harmon and I called Becky, my wife, Mom to Graham.
1: Hello.
0: Becky, is that you?
1: Yes, it is.
0: Mom's Day weekend. Got steaks and everything for you. What would you like to hear?
1: Gotta hear It's 5 o'clock somewhere.
0: Alan Jackson.
1: I love that man.
0: I know you do. Country Gold fun fact. My wife has an autographed poster of Alan Jackson hanging in the bathroom.
2: What? Honey!
0: TMI, TMI.

0: It doesn't matter. It's 5 o'clock somewhere.
1: It's always on 5 in Margaritaville, come to think of it.
0: Yeah, I heard that.
1: You've been there, haven't you?
0: Yes, sir.
1: I've seen your boat there.

0: Alan Jackson and Country Gold with Jimmy Buffett. It's 5 o'clock somewhere. Steve Harmon, wife Becky, that's for her. Happy Mom's Day, love you. Coming up, the announced host of the ACM Awards next weekend. And a Country Gold top three songs for Mom's Day. Which Country Gold year, Lisa?
1: 1989.
0: Coming up.
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The host of this year's ACM show next weekend, Shania Twain. If you get the chance, try not to be stupid. I'm trying, Mom. I'm trying. Faith Hill's mom song, You Can't Lose Me, on Country Gold.

0: You'll never lose mom's love. Faith Hill on Country Gold. I'm Steve Harmon. Our top three songs from Mom's Day. Lisa.
1: It's the Country Gold top three. This month, 1989.
0: Mom's Day?
1: Of course.
0: Yeah.
1: Number three.

0: Number two.
1: Yeah, we've been rocking all night, don't you know? You got to get me to the church on the Cumberland.
2: Shenandoah.
0: And the number one song this month, 1989.
2: Mom's Day weekend, 1989. Brandi Travis, is it still over? Are we still through? Catch me up to date on Country Gold.

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2: 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Mom's Day weekend requests and stories coming up after David Lee Murphy. Nothing wrong with a little dust on the bottle, trust me.

0: David Lee Murphy and Dust on the Bottle on Country Gold. I'm Steve Harmon. We're playing stuff from the 80s, 90s country, early 2000s. It's Mom's Day weekend. Chance to thank Mom for everything. Sarah Evans got her sense of humor from Mom.
1: My mom instilled in me a sense of humor. Ah. She was just always happy. She would dance for us in the kitchen, yeah, you know, while she was cooking. And so I really got that from her. Just provide a happy atmosphere in the home.
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3: 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I'm calling from Missouri. Something from Toby Keith. He's the best.
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0: 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Coming up, Mom's Day weekend brings us a Country Gold top three momisms of all time.
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Hey there, it's Country Gold's Lisa, and my mom could really use some prayers right now. So all you prayer warriors out there, do your thing for mom on this Mother's Day, and thank you in advance.

0: Star Mr. Mom and the Hand That Rocks the Cradle, Steve Warner and Glenn Campbell on Country Gold. I'm Steve Harmon with the Country Gold Top 3 Countdown with help from the voice of Country Gold, Lisa. These are the top 3 momisms for 2026. Number 3.
1: Why? Because I said so.
2: No!
0: Number 2.
1: If everyone jumped off a cliff, would you do it too?
0: And the number 1 momism for my mom, Terry, Teresa.
1: Close that door. You don't live in a barn.
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0: 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More of your requests coming up for Mom's Day weekend, 855-958-3774. And a very special story behind a song from Garth Brooks that has to do with Mom.
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0: Redneck Woman from Gretchen Wilson on Country Gold. Steve Harmon. No word yet if they're going to bring back the show with Gretchen and Keith Urban and Blake Shelton. I liked it. It was pretty funny. Put together by that master director, producer, Taylor Sheridan, who I think has 25 other shows on TV at the same time, so maybe he's too busy. Now, Garth Brooks is here with a story behind his mom's song. It's from his Man Against Machine album. He said it's in his top three Garth songs of all time.
1: How this song describes what a mother is, man, it'll make you stop, pull the car over, and just listen to it. And that is what music is all about.

0: He gets that from me, Reba McEntire on Country Gold. I'm Steve Harmon. Hope you're having a great Mom's Day weekend. Coming up, more of your requests at 855-958-3774 and a little more good news to share. Can't wait to tell you.
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0: The Church on Cumberland Road from our Facebook page, Country Gold with Steve Harmon. A request for Nicole listening to the show on 95.5 WSM FM Nashville. Marty and Mike and Shenandoah. Now, Marty will be here next week for hours here on Country Gold. I'm Steve Harmon.
1: I need some good news.
0: All right.
1: Sipping on cold.
0: I got some good news.
1: All I really need is a little good news.
0: Thank you, Shaboozy. Shaboozy did not win New Male Artist of the ACM Awards. That went to... Congrats to our pal Tucker Wetmore. Congrats. Now to the good news. A group of students from Louisa County High School near Richmond, Virginia, are taking used cars, fixing them up from A to Z, whatever they need, all for free. Then they donate the car to a single mom at no cost.
2: Ta-da!
0: I know, that is so cool. Louisa County High School, you're our human beings of the day on Country Gold. Here's a Leap at the wheel.
3: My pappy said, son, you're gonna drive me to drinking if you don't stop driving that hot rod Lincoln. Have you heard the story of the hot rod race when the Fords and the Lincolns were setting the pace? That story is true, I'm here to say, cause I was driving that Model A. Got a Lincoln motor and it's really souped up, and that Model A body makes it look like a pup. It's got 8 cylinders and use them all. Got overdrive, just won't stall. With 4 bow carbs and a dual exhaust and 4 limb gears, you can really get lost. Got safety tubes, but I ain't scared. The brakes are good and tires fast. We pulled out of San Pedro late one night, the moon and the stars were shining bright. We was driving up old Grapevine Hill, passing cars like they were staying

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I said, boys, that's a mark from me. By then, the taillight was all you could see. Now the fellas all ribbed me for being behind, so I thought I'd make that Lincoln unwind. 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My speedometer said that I'd hit top end. My foot was glued like lead to the floor. That's all there is, there ain't no more. Now the boys all thought that I'd lost my sense, and them telephone poles looked like a picket fence. They said, slow down, I see spots. 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My fenders was clicking, the guardrail post, and the guy beside me was white as a ghost.

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1: 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I'm Steve Harmon. Mom's Day weekend 2026. Moms give you unconditional love, hope, encouragement, and only wish for you to do well. 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

0: Rascal Flatts on Mom's Day weekend 2026 here on Country Gold. I'm Steve Harmon. Never too late to get something for Mom, even if it's late at night and you forgot, do something tomorrow. Take care of Mom. Next week, Marty from Shenandoah is here to tell us how everybody wants to sing with Shenandoah right now, because that's how good those 90s country songs are. Country Gold, produced in Nashville by Alexis Aiken for Westwood One. See you next week.
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1: Cole Swindell, single Saturday night. But let me tell you, this creature is straight out of a sci-fi movie. It's weird. Have you heard about the snakehead fish? They are native to pretty much Asia, South Korea, I think, China, Russia. Well, it's appearing in the U.S. They don't need a lot of well-oxygenated water like other fish do because they can come out of the water. And they do. They come out onto land, and they eat birds. The snakehead starting to show up in the USA. No good.
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Hey, I'm Kent Stevens. On the way, it's Hardy, Eric Church, Tim McGraw, and Morgan Wallen. With their song MacArthur. Right now, it's down to one. Here's Mr. Luke Bryan.

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0: is Hardy with Eric Church, Tim McGraw, Morgan Wallen. They're all together there with MacArthur. You know, Hardy's got a baby girl now, and he says he's learning some things.
1: Just the amount of patience you have with a baby is like, I'm not a very patient person, not even a very, I'm just not a patient person. And that was a shock to the system for sure. Like, you know, when you are trying to feed this kid because you're in a hurry, and then she like takes the baby food and then just as a joke, just spews it out of her mouth. And like, there's things that like, you just have to stop and be like, this is funny, or like, this is okay.
0: That's already learning to be a dad. I'm Kent Stevens.
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8: News. I'm Ted Lindner. President Trump slamming Iran's counteroffer to the U.S. peace plan today, posting online this afternoon that it's totally unacceptable.
9: Tehran wants to tackle other issues like ending the U.S. naval blockade, lifting sanctions, and Iran's nuclear program at a later date.
8: That's Fox Business's Ashley Webster in Tel Aviv. And many of the passengers who'd been on a hantavirus-affected cruise ship finally off the ship and on jet planes.
10: 17 Americans and one British national are now on a State Department charter flight headed back for the United States. According to health officials, they're on the ground in the Canary Islands, where the hantavirus-stricken cruise ship MV Hondius is currently docked.
8: That's Fox's CB Cotton. The U.S. is flying the Americans to Nebraska for screening. 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
11: Here's a look at your weather forecast, powered by weatherology.com. Lows dip down to about 46. Tonight, under clear skies, southwest winds around 5 miles per hour. Ample sunshine expected again tomorrow. High temperatures reach up to 77. Lows level off around 55. Tomorrow night, clear skies. Dry with temperatures a bit above average Tuesday and Wednesday, and highs from the upper 70s to the low 80s. I'm staff meteorologist Kara Foster. Right now, 55.
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0: Ensign Mason is his name. Wish you well. I'm Kent Stevens. Hang on for the big hit from Luke. Luke Combs, in this case, Days Like These. Looks like there are some sequels coming. Top Gun's in the works. Also, the Mummy. 20 years since its first release with Brendan Fraser. He says he's in. He's working on getting himself back in shape for, I guess, the fourth installment of The Mummy.
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2: 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Lows dip down to about 46. Tonight, under clear skies, southwest winds, around 5 miles per hour. Ample sunshine expected again tomorrow. High temperatures reach up to 77. Lows level off around 55. Tomorrow night, clear skies. Dry with temperatures a bit above average Tuesday and Wednesday, and highs from the upper 70s to the low 80s. I'm staff meteorologist Kara Foster. Right now, 55.

We're going to take you to church. Slam, guitar, and words that rhyme. Man on the hands of time. We'll preach from the book of Matthew. Why does he call you darling? And we'll testify from the book of Luke. Back in the saddle again. Country music's got you covered. 104.7 FM is Crest Country. 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

0: Days Like These from Keith Urban. Boy, did they ever get this one wrong. So more than two decades ago in the Bluegrass State, a man was arrested, charged, and convicted of murder. His name, Jeffrey Clark. He was 21 years old when it happened, more than two decades ago. Convicted of a satanic killing. Well, new evidence has come to light, and it is not Mr. Clark. And so after two decades in prison, he's being released, and he's getting a judgment of $24 million. He'll never get those 20-plus years of his life back, though. He cried in court, understandably.
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8: 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Lows dip down to about 46 overnight under clear skies. Southwest winds around 5 miles per hour. Ample sunshine expected again Monday. Daytime highs approaching 77. Lows dip down to about 55 Monday night. Clear skies. Dry with temps a bit above average Tuesday and Wednesday, and highs from the upper 70s to the low 80s. I'm staff meteorologist Kara Foster. Right now, it's 52 degrees.
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1: 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Coming up in 7 minutes, here's Luke Bryan. Play it again.

0: A John Deere sitting on a hillside with a small bird perched on a stack. 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

0: don't we? Mr. Morgan Wallen. I'm Kent Stevens. Great music all night as we get ready for a new work week. So oil price is still high, although they're fluctuating a little bit, sometimes to the positive. Gas prices, though, they're not. They're just going one direction. Venezuela actually has billions of dollars in new deals for their oil since Maduro was taken out. They had two different dictators, Chavez and Maduro, that really let their oil infrastructure decay. And right now, BP and Shell and other companies are going in and they're signing deals with the Venezuelan government to get their oil. And they're paying the Venezuelans billions of dollars to do it. We need more oil on the market right now with the problems in the Strait of Hormuz. So hopefully, sooner rather than later, Venezuela's going to help things out.
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6: Fox News, I'm Sue Gussman. 17 Americans who were stranded on a cruise ship infected with the hantavirus are finally heading home.
7: The CDC said it sent response teams to screen the passengers returning to the States who are now en route to the Air Force base in Omaha, Nebraska. They'll be taken to the National Quarantine Unit at the University of Nebraska.
6: That's a CB Cotton. Officials say one person is showing mild symptoms of the virus, another has tested positive. President Trump rejecting Iran's response to the latest U.S. peace proposal.
8: The administration saying it's not at all what they had hoped for. The president wrote, I have just read the response from Iran's so-called representatives. I don't like it. Totally unacceptable.
6: Fox's Alex Hogan, Iran state media, saying the U.S. proposal amounted to surrender, the country instead making demands, including war reparations. 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
9: Here's a look at your weather forecast. 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Lows dip down to about 46 overnight under clear skies. Southwest winds around 5 miles per hour. Ample sunshine expected again Monday. Daytime highs approaching 77. Lows dip down to about 55 Monday night. Clear skies. Dry with temps a bit above average Tuesday and Wednesday, and highs from the upper 70s to the low 80s. I'm staff meteorologist Kara Foster. Right now, it's 52 degrees.
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0: me and a beer for Mr. Chris Jansen. Bray Young's coming up here tonight. Stay here all night for the best music. I'm Kent Stevens. God bless you. Let's do all the good we can in all the ways we can. I'll see you soon.
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2: 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Lows dip down to about 46 overnight under clear skies. Southwesterly winds around 5 miles per hour. Bright sunshine expected Monday. Daytime highs approaching 77. Lows level off around 55. Monday night, clear skies. Temps above average Tuesday and Wednesday with highs in the upper 70s to the low 80s. I'm staff meteorologist Laura Lockwood. Currently 48.

0: A pickup rolling down a dirt road with a cloud of dust blowing from behind and the music playing loud. That's what country sounds like.
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as we roll into your overnight cruise. That is Morgan Wallen, and I got better. Well, there's some things to look forward to this summer, like Minions and Monsters. Oh, this is going to be a fun summer. We'll tell you more about that. But first, the brand new one from Kenny Chesney, Carry On.

0: Chevy Silverado. That is Bailey Zimmerman. You know, we've got some big movies headed our way this summer, but a lot of people just want to talk about the Minions. I mean, everybody loves the Minions. There is a new movie headed our way. It's the Minions and the Monsters, and it might not be the Minions that you love. The new film follows the rambunctious, ridiculous, and totally true story of how the Minions conquered Hollywood, became movie stars, lost everything, unleashed monsters onto the world, and then banded together to save the planet from the mayhem that they just created. Oh, yeah. The Minions and the Monsters, going to be a big one this summer. It arrives in theaters July 1st.
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7: Here's a look at your weatherology forecast powered by weatherology.com. Lows dip down to about 46 overnight under clear skies. Southwesterly winds around 5 miles per hour. Bright sunshine expected Monday. Daytime highs approaching 77. Lows level off around 55. Monday night, clear skies. Temps above average Tuesday and Wednesday with highs in the upper 70s to the low 80s. I'm staff meteorologist Laura Lockwood. Right now, it's 49 degrees.
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When that first list of performers for the upcoming ACMs was announced, well, this guy's name was top of the list. Yes, we will see Cody Johnson perform next Sunday at the ACMs.

0: The red, white, and blue flapping in the wind at a Friday night football game. 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

0: from his self-titled album, that is Parker McCollum and What Kind of Man. He's very excited about the ACMs because his only nomination this year is for Album of the Year for that self-titled album. And it is special because he is a songwriter. But I'll tell you what, the competition, whoo, it's a tough category. You've got Zach Top's Ain't In It For My Health, Carter Faith's Cherry Valley, Riley Green's Don't Mind If I Do Deluxe, and Morgan Wallen's I'm the Problem. We'll find out next Sunday who's the winner.
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7: Fox News, I'm Ted Lindner. After many months away from home, the remaining passengers of that cruise ship hit by the hantavirus are heading home.
8: The CDC said it sent response teams to screen the passengers returning to the States who are now en route to the Air Force Base in Omaha, Nebraska. They'll be taken to the National Quarantine Unit at the University of Nebraska.
7: That's Fox's CB Cotton. President Trump and Chinese President Xi Jinping are set to meet in Beijing this week, where the two are expected to discuss the war in Iran, tensions in Taiwan, trade, and more. President Trump is not going alone. He's reportedly invited a number of CEOs from companies like NVIDIA, as well as Apple, ExxonMobil, and Boeing. The summit marks the first visit to China by a sitting U.S. president since President Trump's visit in 2017. 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
9: 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Lows dip down to about 46 overnight under clear skies. Southwesterly winds around 5 miles per hour. Bright sunshine expected Monday. Daytime highs approaching 77. Lows level off around 55. Monday night, clear skies. Temps above average Tuesday and Wednesday, with highs in the upper 70s to the low 80s. I'm staff meteorologist Laura Lockwood. Currently 52.
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0: thinking about me? Well, that is Morgan Wallen. Right now, let's talk about cats, though. On average, let's talk about how much time your cat spends sleeping. Cats will spend 2/3 of every day sleeping. This is on average. So if you do the math, that means that a 9-year-old cat has been awake for only 3 years of its life. I think I know some people like that. How about you?
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2: Here's a look at your weatherology forecast powered by weatherology.com. Lows dip down to about 46 overnight under clear skies. Southwesterly winds around 5 miles per hour. Bright sunshine expected Monday. Daytime highs approaching 77. Lows level off around 55. Monday night, clear skies. Temps above average Tuesday and Wednesday with highs in the upper 70s to the low 80s. I'm staff meteorologist Laura Lockwood. Currently, it's 54 degrees.
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0: We're gonna take you to church. Slam, guitars, and words that rhyme. And on the hands of time. We'll preach from the book of Matthew. Why does he call you darling? And we'll testify from the book of Luke. Back in the saddle again. Country music's got you covered.
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And that is Jordan Davis with Turn This Truck Around. You know, Luke Combs is used to being on a stage in front of thousands of fans. But last week, well, he walked a different stage for a very good reason. I'll tell you all about it coming up.

0: Chris Young with Kane Brown and Famous Friends. So Luke Combs, when he left college back in 2012, he was about 20 credits shy of getting his degree. But this past week, he kind of made up for that as he returned to his alma mater and received an honorary degree. He actually did it during the school's 2026 commencement ceremony, wore the cap and the gown. And if you don't believe me, you got to check out social media because you can see it all right there. Congratulations to Luke Combs and his honorary degree. Now a college graduate.
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0: Here's a look at your weatherology forecast powered by weatherology.com. Lows dip down to about 46 overnight under clear skies. Southwesterly winds around 5 miles per hour. Bright sunshine expected Monday. Daytime highs approaching 77. Lows level off around 55. Monday night, clear skies. Temps above average Tuesday and Wednesday with highs in the upper 70s to the low 80s. I'm staff meteorologist Laura Lockwood. Currently, it's 50 degrees.
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0: That is Low Cash with Wrong Hearts, Lady A. Before that, did you tune in and check out Marshall's last night? First season of Marshall's, I think, has been fantastic. Of course, Riley Green has made his acting debut on Marshall's, and we've got one episode left before the season finale. But last night, the episode caught me by surprise. But no spoilers. I will not tell you what happened. You're going to have to go watch it for yourself and then let me know what you think.
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4: I'm Sue Cosman. 17 Americans aboard a cruise ship hit by a hantavirus outbreak are going to be quarantined in Nebraska. Health officials say there's no danger of another pandemic like the coronavirus.
5: This is one that has very limited ability to be transmitted person to person. In fact, it's a rare exception. And so we have no question about the fact that this really is on the end of its run right now.
4: Infectious disease expert Dr. Michael Osterholm on ABC's This Week. As President Trump prepares for a summit with China later this week, Republican Senator Pete Ricketts tells Fox's The Sunday Briefing.
6: We need to be looking at other markets to be able to place our products, because Communist China has just demonstrated they're not great to deal with.
4: The two leaders expected to discuss tariffs, trade, and China's support for Iran. He's expected to take several top business officials with him for that visit. 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
7: 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Lows dip down to about 46 overnight under clear skies. Southwesterly winds around 5 miles per hour. Bright sunshine expected Monday. Daytime highs approaching 77. Lows level off around 55. Monday night, clear skies. Temps above average Tuesday and Wednesday, with highs in the upper 70s to the low 80s. I'm staff meteorologist Laura Lockwood. Right now, 52.
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0: Don't Tell Me, that is Jason Aldean. Dixie Chicks before that, a song that is as good today as it was when it first came out. I actually got to see them in concert so many years ago. I am a fan of, you know, people that just can sing and play instruments, and you know, they can do all that great stuff and do it really well. And that show was one of the best shows I've ever seen. As far as the talent involved, unbelievable.
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2: 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Lows level off around 46 overnight under clear skies. Winds out of the southwest around 5 miles per hour. Ample sunshine expected Monday. High temperatures reach up to 77. Clear skies Monday night. Lows level off around 55. Lots of sunshine Tuesday with a high of 82. 78 Wednesday. I'm staff meteorologist Laura Lockwood. Currently, it's 52 degrees.

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Finally, mix well, serve, and enjoy daily. 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

0: How you look, moving on. Hate How You Look, that is Josh Ross. Well, where can you find a star-studded lineup like Brad Paisley, Leanne Womack, In Vogue, Motley Crue, Nelly, and more? Well, it is American Idol. And tonight is a big night, but that's not who people will be tuned in for. We've got the top three finalists, Hannah, Jordan, and Keela, singing for your votes. It is American Idol Season 24 finale tonight.
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8: 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Lows level off around 46 overnight under clear skies. Winds out of the southwest around 5 miles per hour. Ample sunshine expected Monday. High temperatures reach up to 77. Clear skies Monday night. Lows level off around 55. Lots of sunshine Tuesday with a high of 82. 78 Wednesday. I'm staff meteorologist Laura Lockwood. Currently, it's 52 degrees.

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0: That is one of my favorites from Jordan. I ain't saying, but I will say this. I do believe Jordan Davis will be performing at the upcoming ACMs.
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4: 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It appears by its own numbers, the U.S. government seems insolvent. 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
6: Fox News, I'm Ted Lindner. The NTSB says it's gathering information about the evacuation of a Frontier Airlines plane after it hit and killed a pedestrian on the runway Friday night at Denver International.
7: After the pilots brought the plane to a stop, everyone on board was evacuated using emergency slides. 12 people on the plane reported minor injuries and 5 were transported to local hospitals.
6: Fox's Max Gordon. And President Trump has rejected Iran's response to the latest U.S. peace proposal.
8: The administration saying it's not at all what they had hoped for. The president wrote, "I have just read the response from Iran's so-called representatives. I don't like it. Totally unacceptable."
6: Fox's Alex Hogan. Iran state media saying the U.S. proposal amounts to surrender. And President Trump and Chinese President Xi Jinping set to meet in Beijing this week. The two expected to discuss the war in Iran, tensions in Taiwan, trade, and more. 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
0: 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Lows level off around 46 overnight under clear skies. Winds out of the southwest around 5 miles per hour. Ample sunshine expected Monday. High temperatures reach up to 77. Clear skies Monday night. Lows level off around 55. Lots of sunshine Tuesday with a high of 82, 78 Wednesday. I'm staff meteorologist Laura Lockwood. Right now, it's 50 degrees.
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0: Man-made bar, that is Morgan Wallen and Eric Church. And as we mentioned tonight, season finale for American Idol, but some other big finales happening this week, including a couple series finale tonight, The Neighborhood and DMV with series finales. Tomorrow night, season finales for the NCIS franchise. You've got Chicago Med, Fire, and PD with their season finale happening on Wednesday. Also, Law and Order on Thursday. And on Friday, well, one charity will become $1 million richer, as it is the Celebrity Jeopardy season finale on Friday, with the winner getting $1 million for his or her charity.
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2: 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Lows level off around 46 overnight under clear skies. Winds out of the southwest around 5 miles per hour. Ample sunshine expected Monday. High temperatures reach up to 77. Clear skies Monday night. Lows level off around 55. Lots of sunshine Tuesday with a high of 82, 78 Wednesday. I'm staff meteorologist Laura Lockwood. Right now, it's 52 degrees.
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0: 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That's what country sounds like.
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0: We know that country music leads to hootin'. Woo! And we know that hootin' leads to hollerin'. Yeah! And you know, a little hootin' and hollerin' never hurt anybody.
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with those beautiful things. That is Megan Maroney, and I do hope you had a beautiful weekend. There was a lot going on this weekend. Of course, yesterday was Mother's Day. I hope you had a chance to spend some time with your mom. And there was also this little thing called NASCAR. We'll get to that in just a minute. Here's a guy that's hit the road this summer with a brand new tour. Here is Tim McGraw.

0: Morgan Wallen with those whiskey glasses. Well, first he got the pole for the start of the race, then he got the checkered flag, and it all happened in his birthday week. Shane Van Gisbergen asserted his claim to the status as the best road course racer NASCAR has ever seen. An unbelievable win, defending last year's win at the Glen, scoring his seventh NASCAR Cup Series victory, all on road or street courses, and his first of this season. Tyler Reddick leaves Watkins Glen with a 129-point lead over second place Denny Hamlin. And next up, well, we're headed to the NASCAR All-Star Race at the Dover Motor Speedway next Sunday.
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0: 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Lows level off around 46 overnight under clear skies. Winds out of the southwest around 5 miles per hour. Ample sunshine expected Monday. High temperatures reach up to 77. Clear skies Monday night. Lows level off around 55. Lots of sunshine Tuesday with a high of 82. 78 Wednesday. I'm staff meteorologist Laura Lockwood. Right now, it's 52 degrees.

Got a call from a friend yesterday, and all they said was, how's life? I said, well, I'm lifin', and it's better than the alternative. Here is Ty Myers now.

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0: Just last year, he was the winner of the ACM's New Male Artist. This year, nominated for Male Artist. That is Zach Top with his latest called South of Sanity.
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7: I'm Sue Gossman. 17 Americans who were stranded on a cruise ship infected with the hantavirus have finally come home.
8: The CDC said it sent response teams to screen the passengers returning to the States who are now en route to the Air Force Base in Omaha, Nebraska. They'll be taken to the National Quarantine Unit at the University of Nebraska.
7: Fox's CB Cotton officials say one person is showing mild symptoms, another is tested positive, and a passenger from France also tested positive for hantavirus. President Trump rejecting Iran's response to the latest U.S. peace proposal.
9: The administration saying it's not at all what they had hoped for. The president wrote, "I have just read the response from Iran's so-called representatives. I don't like it. Totally unacceptable."
7: Fox's Alex Hogan, Iran state media, saying the U.S. proposal amounted to surrender. 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

So, just for the record, we're not country-ish. We're country all the way. Yeah! Playing one great song after another. 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

0: That is George Burge and Luke Bryan with Ride, Ride, Ride. Well, let's talk about the NBA Conference Semifinals. And how about this? In Game 4, it was all about the Knicks winning that series 4-0. Game 4 for the Spurs and the Timberwolves. That series now is tied up. Today, Game 4 for the Pistons and the Cavaliers. Detroit leading that series 2-1. And Game 4 today for the Oklahoma Thunder and the Lakers. The Oklahoma Thunder leading that series 3-0. So they could put a nail on that so-called proverbial coffin today. Will they get it done? That's the question.
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3: 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Lows level off around 46, overnight under clear skies, winds out of the southwest around 5 miles per hour. Ample sunshine expected Monday, high temperatures reach up to 77. Clear skies Monday night, lows level off around 55. Lots of sunshine Tuesday with a high of 82, 78 Wednesday. I'm staff meteorologist Laura Lockwood. Currently, it's 51 degrees.

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Scotty McCree with Hootie and the Blowfish. Well, the big question is, as we roll out of the weekend, is did Mortal Kombat 2 land at number one in the box office? Well, we'll get to that in just a minute. In the meantime, it's John Morgan with his latest called Kid Myself.

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0: That is Corey Kent with Co Wetzel and Rocky Mountain Low. Well, let's head to the movies, and it could change when the final numbers come out later today because it is close. But right now, it looks like The Devil Wears Prada 2 is set to pull off a narrow victory at the box office over the debut of Mortal Kombat 2. That means Michael is dropping to number 3. This weekend sees all 3 releases in the top 5 as the animal-led crime film The Sheep Detectives comes in at number 4, and the concert movie Billie Eilish Hit Me Hard and Soft the Tour rounding out the top 5. Now, last week's number 3 Super Mario Galaxy movie drops from number 3 to number 6. And that's what happened at the box office this weekend.
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9: 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Lows level off around 46 overnight under clear skies, winds out of the southwest around 5 miles per hour. Ample sunshine expected Monday, high temperatures reach up to 77. Clear skies Monday night, lows level off around 55. Lots of sunshine Tuesday with a high of 82, 78 Wednesday. I'm staff meteorologist Laura Lockwood. Right now, it's 47 degrees.

Saturday night. Well, he landed his My Kind of Saturday Night tour at the Palace on the Prairie, otherwise known as the Gaylord Family Oklahoma Memorial Stadium. And he'll be back out again this next weekend. Actually, two shows in Green Bay and Lambeau Field. Here is Luke Combs.

0: Wheat and hops make beer. Corn and charred oak barrels make bourbon. And we, along with a little help from Nashville, make great country music. All we need now is you and yours. Here, enjoy another great country song.
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0: Cody Johnson and the Painter. Well, tonight's going to be a big celebration. It's the American Idol Season 24 finale, and there will be a lot of fantastic music, a lot of folks that will be there to not only perform, but to just be a part of the fun. But really, the night is about the top three finalists. That would be Hannah Harper, Jordan McCullough, and Keila Richardson. You got a favorite there? They're singing for your votes tonight. Somebody will walk away the new American Idol.
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7: This is a Fox News alert. 17 American passengers from the cruise ship hit by a hantavirus outbreak have returned to these states early this morning. HHS says one is showing mild symptoms, while a second American tested positive but has no symptoms. The 17 U.S. citizens, along with one British national, are now in Nebraska for screening. President Trump has rejected Iran's response to the latest U.S. peace proposal.
8: The administration saying it's not at all what they had hoped for. The president wrote, "I have just read the response from Iran's so-called representatives. I don't like it. Totally unacceptable."
7: Fox's Alex Hogan. President Trump and Chinese President Xi Jinping set to meet in Beijing this week. The two are expected to discuss the war in Iran, as well as tensions in Taiwan, trade, and more. 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
9: 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Lows level off around 46 overnight under clear skies. Winds out of the southwest around 5 miles per hour. Ample sunshine expected Monday. High temperatures reach up to 77. Clear skies Monday night. Lows level off around 55. Lots of sunshine Tuesday with a high of 82. 78 Wednesday. I'm staff meteorologist Laura Lockwood. Right now, it's 47 degrees.
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0: George Burns with Mind on You. I, however, have my mind on maybe a few hours of sleep. Yeah, it's about that time. I'm going to roll on out of here, but thank you so much for letting me spend a little bit of time with you in these early morning hours. And as we roll into a brand new week, get out there and make it a great one.
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2: 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Lows level off around 46 overnight under clear skies. Winds out of the southwest around 5 miles per hour. Ample sunshine expected Monday. High temperatures reach up to 77. Clear skies Monday night. Lows level off around 55. Lots of sunshine Tuesday with a high of 82. 78 Wednesday. I'm staff meteorologist Laura Lockwood. Right now, it's 47 degrees.
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I got here a hell, there's a ring on my left hand.

0: Hope everybody had a great Mother's Day weekend. Well, there's all kind of chatter online about why Scott Kirby, the CEO of United Airlines, was caught in first class flying from San Fran to DFW Friday. Yeah, on an American Airlines flight. I know. Strange, right? They're not the same company. But the shade bounced right off of him, according to our friends over at the Morning Brew. Scott was formerly the president of American. Yeah, turns out when he departed the company in 2016, he received a lifetime personal travel benefit as part of his golden parachute when he left the company. Yeah, just hope he don't need an actual parachute. I guess that would be even worse, right?
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5: Here's a look at your weatherology forecast, powered by weatherology.com. Ample sunshine expected today with daytime highs approaching 77. Westerly winds 5 to 10 miles per hour. Clear skies tonight, lows of aloft around 55. Mainly clear skies tomorrow, slight chance for storms. Daytime highs approaching 82. Clear skies and dry Wednesday and Thursday with highs in the upper 70s. I'm staff meteorologist Laura Lockwood. Right now, it's 48 degrees.

Some new music just got released from your favorite artists. I'll tell you one that Kenny Chesney just put out, and some others too. Tell you all about it in about 15 minutes. Love

The red, white, and blue flapping in the wind at a Friday night football game. That's what country sounds like. 104.7 FM is Crest Country.

0: There's Woman. You like that? That's the latest one from Kane Brown. Hope everybody's having a great start to your Monday. It's Rick Taylor here. Today is National Eat What You Want Day. That's right. Hashtag today, Eat What You Want Day. Chili cheese dogs, greasy hamburgers, french fries, tater chips, cake, cookies, candy, ice cream. Just a few of the things you can enjoy without any remorse today. Decadent food is definitely on the menu today. It's National Eat What You Want Day.
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6: This is a Fox News alert. I'm Sue Guzman. 17 Americans who were stranded on a cruise ship infected with the hantavirus have arrived back in the U.S. Details from Fox's Marianne Rafferty.
7: The patients will be monitored by a CDC team and quarantined for several weeks. Another passenger was said to be developing symptoms on their way home to France.
6: The plane arriving in Nebraska as the evacuees will undergo specialized treatment at the University of Nebraska Medical Center in Omaha. President Trump rejecting Iran's response to the latest U.S. peace proposal.
8: The administration saying it's not at all what they had hoped for. The president wrote, "I have just read the response from Iran's so-called representatives. I don't like it. Totally unacceptable."
6: Fox's Alex Hogan, Iran state media, saying the U.S. proposal amounted to surrender. 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
9: 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Ample sunshine expected today, with daytime highs approaching 77. Westerly winds 5 to 10 miles per hour. Clear skies tonight, lows of aloft around 55. Mainly clear skies tomorrow, slight chance for storms. Daytime highs approaching 82. Clear skies and dry Wednesday and Thursday, with highs in the upper 70s. I'm staff meteorologist Laura Lockwood, currently 48.
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0: A John Deere sitting on a hillside with a small bird perched on a stack. That's what country sounds like.
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0: Some new music just got released from your favorite artists. Kenny Chesney is offering up his first new single in 2 years. It's called Carry On. It's going to be on his next album, too. Hopefully, we'll be on that soon, and you'll be able to hear it. Ashley McBride's fifth studio album, Wild. She co-wrote 6 of the 11 tracks on the project. Amy Grant's first new album in more than a dozen years, The Me That Remains. The project includes a duet with husband Vince Gill, along with a collab with daughters Karina Gill and Sarah Cannon. That's going to be good, too. That's new music just getting released. Get it wherever you get your music or buy your downloads.
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2: 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Ample sunshine expected today with daytime highs approaching 77. Westerly winds 5 to 10 miles per hour. Clear skies tonight, lows of aloft around 55. Mainly clear skies tomorrow, slight chance for storms. Daytime highs approaching 82. Clear skies and dry Wednesday and Thursday with highs in the upper 70s. I'm staff meteorologist Laura Lockwood, currently 48.
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1: I'm CJ Papa. President Trump turning down the counteroffer from the Islamic Republic.
2: Today, Iran's foreign minister says that it is still serious about negotiations after President Trump rejected Tehran's recent response, writing this on Truth Social. I've just read the response from Iran's so-called representatives. I don't like it. Totally unacceptable.
1: That's Fox's Alex Hogan in Washington. 18 people were on the Hunter virus cruise ship arriving overnight at a medical facility in Omaha, Nebraska.
3: They're going to be quarantined and monitored as U.S. officials are expected to hold a press conference later today on the outbreak. We now know one American has tested positive for the disease. Another is showing symptoms. All as a French passenger has also now tested positive for the virus.
1: Fox's Todd Pyro, 17 Americans, one British national who lives here, are now at that facility, according to Nebraska Medicine. 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
5: We've got the latest on the missing teen in Randolph County. I'm Carson Evans. Randolph County Sheriff Andy Boggs released new details over the weekend on the disappearance of 16-year-old Kayla Huff of Moberly. Boggs says Huff was last seen in the Moberly area on May 6th and was with a 17-year-old Columbia resident. Reports from family and the community placed her in the Rudolph Bennett Conservation Area, prompting a multi-jurisdictional search Friday. Deputies, Highway Patrol investigators, Moberly police, and volunteers searched the area but found nothing. Boggs says the investigation involves multiple agencies and no further information will be released to protect the integrity of the case. Anyone with information should contact the Moberly Police tip line at 660-269-TIPS. Authorities confirmed a 17-year-old juvenile was arrested Friday in connection with Huff's disappearance. The search efforts continued Saturday with no success. Huff is 5 feet 4 inches tall, 125 pounds, and was last seen wearing a Nirvana shirt. A 21-year-old Hallsville man was seriously injured early Saturday in a rollover crash on U.S. 63 in Boone County. The Highway Patrol says he was driving a 2024 Jeep Cherokee northbound around 1:15 a.m. when the vehicle went off the left side of the road at East Dripping Springs Road and overturned. The Jeep was totaled. The man was taken by ambulance to University Hospital with serious injuries. Troopers say he was not wearing a seatbelt. Apple is paying $250 million to settle a class action lawsuit. Michael Kastner has more.
6: The plaintiffs say the company exaggerated its AI features before Apple launched the iPhone 16.
7: Introducing Apple Intelligence, the new personal intelligence system that makes your most personal products even more useful and delightful.
6: Apple didn't admit to any wrongdoing, but is agreeing to pay customers about $95 if they bought an iPhone 15 or 16 during a certain time frame. I'm Michael Kastner.
5: You're listening to KRES News. A St. Louis County man is jailed after a three-county chase with gunfire that ended in East Columbia. Deputies say 31-year-old Clayton Wolf fled a traffic stop on I-70 in Montgomery County Saturday morning, then allegedly fired 7 shots at a deputy and a state trooper. No one was hit. The chase continued through Callaway County at speeds of over 100 miles an hour before Wolf crashed at a roundabout on East St. Charles Road. He was caught after a short foot chase and faces multiple felony charges. From the KRES Newsroom, I'm Carson Evans.
8: 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Ample sunshine expected today, with daytime highs approaching 77. Westerly winds 5 to 10 miles per hour. Clear skies tonight, lows of aloft around 55. Mainly clear skies tomorrow, slight chance for storms. Daytime highs approaching 82. Clear skies and dry Wednesday and Thursday, with highs in the upper 70s. I'm staff meteorologist Laura Lockwood. Currently 48.
9: July corn up 3 1/4 at 474.5. September up 3 1/4 at 481. December up 3 1/2 at 497. July soybeans up 13 1/4 at 1221 1/4. August up 13 at 1215 3/4. November up 10 3/4 at 1200 1/4. July Chicago wheat up 5 1/4 at 624 1/4. September up 5 at 639. December up 5 at 660. June live cattle down 115 at 248.90. August down 180 at 244.10. October down 167 at 238.30. August feeder cattle down 195 at 364.22. September down 242 at 362.22. October down 252 at 359.80. June lean hogs down 75 cents at 98.62. July up 25 cents at 103.20. August up 32 cents at 104.42. The Dow's up 12 points at 49,609. 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

0: 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Forgive. 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Being forgiving apparently linked to better psychological well-being. The more forgiving folks are, the better their mental well-being is a year later. 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Forgive. Forgiving others is linked with lower levels of anxiety and depression and higher levels of life satisfaction and a sense of purpose. So you've been holding a grudge. Get over it. Move on. Forgive.
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10: 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Ample sunshine expected today, with daytime highs approaching 77. Westerly winds 5 to 10 miles per hour. Clear skies tonight, lows of aloft around 55. Mainly clear skies tomorrow, slight chance for storms. Daytime highs approaching 82. Clear skies and dry Wednesday and Thursday, with highs in the upper 70s. I'm staff meteorologist Laura Lockwood, currently 48.
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8: Luke Combs just got an honorary doctorate in music from Appalachian State University. They got the commencement ceremonies handed down on May 7th.

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0: Love you. Miss you. Mean it. How about that? That's Luke Bryan. It's Rick Taylor with you here. Hope everybody's having a great start to your Monday. Brand spanking new week. Here we go. Moms out there, hope you had a great Mother's Day, too. Hope your kids got you something or at least called you if they're not close enough to come spend some time with you. Mother's Days. They can be rough when your kids are out of the house or you're empty nesting. I tell you what, I know I've seen folks go through it. So trust me, I got the same feeling coming up Father's Day. I'm sure both of my kids are away. Yeah, they're in Tennessee, but that's all right. They're doing good. Hey, I got Hudson Westbrook on the way, some Sam Hunt coming up, and more of your country favorites. Stay close.
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11: 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I'm Carson Evans. 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
12: July corn up 3 1/4 at 474.5. September up 3 1/4 at 481. December up 3 1/2 at 497. July soybeans up 13 1/4 at 1221 1/4. August up 13 at 1215 3/4. November up 10 3/4 at 1200 1/4. July Chicago wheat up 5 1/4 at 624 1/4. September up 5 at 639. December up 5 at 660. June live cattle down 115 at 248.90. August down 180 at 244.10. October down 167 at 238.30. August feeder cattle down 195 at 364.22. September down

242 at 362.22, October down 252 at 359.80, June lean hogs down 75 cents at 98.62, July up 25 cents at 103.20, August up 32 cents at 104.42. The Dow's up 12 points at 49,609. With the Secure Markets, I'm Kaylin Lair on TFN, the Farm Net.

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1: A pickup rolling down a dirt road with a cloud of dust blowing from behind and the music playing loud. 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

0: greatest day in sports history.
1: On this day in 1963, Sandy Koufax threw his second career no-hitter, leading the LA Dodgers to an 8-0 victory over the San Francisco Giants. In 68 and in 72, NHL history was made on this day with the Montreal Canadiens sweeping the St. Louis Blues to win the Stanley Cup and the Boston Bruins later defeating the New York Rangers for the title just 4 years later. In a historic 1980 NBA Finals game, Julius Erving performed a spectacular layup, often considered one of the greatest moves in basketball history. Rafael Palmeiro hit his 500th career home run on this day in 2003. He became a part of an exclusive club in MLB history with that one.
0: And that's what happened this day in sports history.
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3: 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Ample sunshine expected today, with daytime highs approaching 77. Westerly winds 5 to 10 miles per hour. Clear skies tonight, lows of aloft around 55. Mainly clear skies tomorrow, slight chance for storms, daytime highs approaching 82. Clear skies and dry Wednesday and Thursday, with highs in the upper 70s. I'm staff meteorologist Laura Lockwood, currently 48.
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1: News. I'm Chris Foster. Oil prices are higher after President Trump rejects a counter-proposal for peace with Iran.
2: Markets responding to pessimism over potential peace between the United States and Iran. President Trump yesterday said Iran's latest proposal was totally unacceptable. According to Iranian state media, Tehran's demanding compensation for war damage, and the Iranians say they should have sovereignty over the Strait of Hormuz.
1: Fox's Jonathan Savage. Water Secretary Pete Hegseth says Arizona Senate Democrat Mark Kelly will be investigated for speaking on CBS Face the Nation about a classified briefing about weapons stockpiles and Iran.
3: We've expended a lot of munitions, and that means the American people are less safe.
1: Kelly, a retired Navy captain, responds. Secretary Hegseth spoke about the stockpiles himself during a public Senate hearing last week. 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
5: A Macon woman arrested at the Dairy Queen. I'm Carson Evans. A Macon woman is facing drug charges after police say meth and needles were found during a required safety search before a mental health transport. Officers were called to the Dairy Queen on March 26th after Mark Twain Behavioral Health ordered a 96-hour hold for 36-year-old Kimberly Hope Bradley. Police say her bags contained multiple needles and an Altoids tin that field tested positive for methamphetamines. Bradley was taken to Columbia for the hold. A warrant was issued on May 7th, and she now faces felony drug possession and paraphernalia charges. A 38-year-old Accelo man was seriously injured Friday morning in a two-vehicle crash at the Highway 36 entrance ramp at Clarence. The Highway Patrol says a westbound 2010 Chevy Silverado hit the rear of a 2007 Volvo VNL around 6:10 a.m. The man was flown by air evac to University Hospital. Both drivers were wearing seatbelts. The Silverado had extensive damage, but was towed. The Silverado had extensive damage and was towed from the scene. The Shelby County Sheriff's Office, Clarence Fire, and Salt River Ambulance assisted in the incident. Prices keep climbing, but shoppers are still attracted to those impulse purchases. Rory O'Neill reports.
6: 4 out of 5 consumers say they've made an impulse buy this year. The shopping spree continues even as a survey from marketing agency PartnerCentric finds that more than half of shoppers have tighter budgets this year. Gen Z and millennial consumers are most likely to have made an impulse buy, with food being the top category. Clothes came in a close second, followed by electronics. I'm Rory O'Neill.
5: You're listening to KRES News. Missouri lawmakers are moving quickly on a Born Alive bill that would create criminal penalties for failing to provide life-saving care to an infant born after an attempted abortion. The Senate passed the bill late Wednesday after removing language that would have allowed civil lawsuits over medication abortions. The House sponsor, Representative Brian Seitz of Branson, says he supports the revised version and expects it to move quickly to the House floor next week. The bill has drawn opposition from Democrats and some Republicans who argue the changes make the legislation vulnerable to legal challenges. From the KRES Newsroom, I'm Carson Evans.
7: 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Ample sunshine expected today, with daytime highs approaching 77. Westerly winds 5 to 10 miles per hour. Clear skies tonight, lows of aloft around 55. Mainly clear skies tomorrow, slight chance for storms. Daytime highs approaching 82. Clear skies and dry Wednesday and Thursday, with highs in the upper 70s. I'm staff meteorologist Laura Lockwood. Currently 46.
8: July corn up 3.25 at 474.5. September up 3.5 at 481.25. December up 3.5 at 497. July soybeans up 13.5 at 1221.5. August up 13 at 1215.75. November up 11 at 1200.5. July Chicago wheat up 7 at 626. September up 7.25 at 641.25. December up 6.75 at 661.75. June live cattle down 115 at 248.90. August down 180 at 244.10. October down 167 at 238.30. August feeder cattle down 195 at 364.22. September down 242 at 362.22. October down 252 at 359.80. June lean hogs down 75 cents at 98.62. July up 25 cents at 103.20. And August up 32 cents at 104.42. The Dow's up 12 points at 49,609. 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

0: This thing's getting serious, y'all. Yeah, more than a third of Americans, 37% according to a new PNAS Nexus research survey, found that, a third of Americans have lost at least one relationship due to political differences. And that includes friendships, family ties, coworker relationships, romantic partnerships, with most losing more than one.
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9: Look at your weatherology forecast. 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Ample sunshine expected today with daytime highs approaching 77. Westerly winds 5 to 10 miles per hour. Clear skies tonight, lulls of aloft around 55. Mainly clear skies tomorrow, slight chance for storms. Daytime highs approaching 82. Clear skies and dry Wednesday and Thursday with highs in the upper 70s. I'm staff meteorologist Laura Lockwood. Currently, it's 48 degrees.

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0: Hefty slider bag, silly with a slide. One more time now, y'all. 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
9: for details. Hope everybody's having a great Monday. It's Rick Taylor with you here on Crest Country 104.7. Well, Fourth Friday's Art Walk in Lee Summit is coming up. Put this on the calendar, May 23rd and June 27th. That's the May and June dates. Live music, open galleries, street vendors take over downtown Lee Summit.

0: Wheat and hops make beer. 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And we, along with a little help from Nashville, make great country music. All we need now is you and yours. Here, enjoy another great country song.
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0: good enough. Here's Boots Off. That's John Party with Rick Taylor here on this Monday. Well, get this. Hope you can get a little rest every now and again, don't you? Well, me too. But on average, our cats spend two-thirds of every day sleeping. That's right. That means a 9-year-old cat has been awake for only 3 years of his life. I guess the good thing there is at least he's got six more, I guess. Hang on for the fall. Kojo's coming up.
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7: July corn up 3 1/4 at 474.5. September up 3 1/4 at 481. December up 3.5 at 497. July soybeans up 11 1/4 at 1219 1/4. August up 11.5 at 1214 1/4. November up 8 3/4 at 1198 1/4. July Chicago wheat up 9 at 628. September up 8.5 at 642.5. December up 8.5 at 663.5. June live cattle down 115 at 248.90, August down 180 at 244.10, October down 167 at 238.30. August feeder cattle down 195 at 364.22, September down 242 at 362.22, October down 252 at 359.80. June lean hogs down 75 cents at 98.62, July up 25 cents at 103.20, August up 32 cents at 104.42. The Dow is up 12 points at 49,609. With this look at your markets, I'm Kaylin Lair on TFN, the Farm Net.
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1: Prettiest girl I'd ever seen. 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

0: me and a beer can. There's the Buy Me a Boat Dude. That's Chris Jansen. Rick Taylor with you here on this Monday. Well, if you're trying to improve your outlook on life, there are some easy ways to handle that. Forgive. That's where it starts. Being forgiving apparently linked to better psychological well-being. The more forgiving folks are, the better their mental well-being is a year later. Forgiving others is linked with lower levels of anxiety and depression and higher levels of life satisfaction and a sense of purpose.
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3: 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Ample sunshine expected today, with daytime highs approaching 77. Westerly winds 5 to 10 miles per hour. Lows dip down to about 55. Tonight, clear skies. Slight chance for storms tomorrow. Daytime highs approaching 82, mainly sunny skies. Dry Wednesday and Thursday under sunny skies with highs in the upper 70s. I'm staff meteorologist Paul Trombley. Right now, it's 49 degrees.
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0: We know that country music leads to hootin'. 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And we know that hootin' leads to hollerin'. Yeah! 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
1: Fox News, I'm CJ Papa. 17 Americans, one British national on the hunt of virus. Cruise ship are now in Omaha, Nebraska.
2: Two of them traveled in the plane's biocontainment unit. The passengers will be transported to the National Quarantine Unit at the University of Nebraska Medical Center, and each individual will undergo clinical assessments. They will receive care based on their conditions. That's according to the Department of Health and Human Services.
1: Fox's Alex Hogan, a French traveler and American, have tested positive for the virus. Another American has mild symptoms. Press conference set for 10 a.m. Eastern. A key U.S. ally bashed by President Trump now sending help to fully reopen the Strait of Hormuz.
3: Britain's Navy says it's sending a Type 45 destroyer HMS Dragon to the Middle East. It's likely still in the Eastern Mediterranean.
1: Fox's Lucas Tomlinson in Dubai. Oil prices are up this morning. America's...
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5: A Moberly church prays for a missing 16-year-old. I'm Carson Evans. Emmanuel Baptist Church in Moberly held a prayer gathering Sunday evening for the family of missing 16-year-old Kayla Huff. The church, which normally sees about 60 people on Sunday, was filled with supporters who came to pray for her safe return. Huff has been missing since Wednesday morning, May 6th, and search efforts have continued in Randolph County and the Rudolph Bennett Conservation Area. A 17-year-old Columbia resident was arrested Friday in connection with her disappearance, but investigators say Huff has not been found. The church says it will continue to support the family as the search goes on. The Boone County man who took his life after a police chase last week had been released from a 120-day shock incarceration program just days earlier. Deputies say 32-year-old Stephen Swanson shot two family members Thursday on North Douglas Drive in Columbia, killing a 35-year-old man and seriously injuring a 65-year-old woman. Swanson fled in a Ford Bronco, fired at law enforcement during the pursuit, and later died from a self-inflicted gunshot wound. The sheriff's office says the 65-year-old victim remains hospitalized in serious condition. Despite higher gas prices, AAA is forecasting record-breaking travel for Memorial Day weekend. Roy O'Neill reports.
6: Wright was asked about possible measures, including suspending the federal gas tax, during an interview with NBC's Meet the Press.
7: All measures that can be taken to lower the price at the pump and lower the prices for Americans, this administration is in support of.
6: His comments come as gas prices hit a national average of $4.52 on Sunday, according to AAA. It's an increase of more than 50% since the start of the Iran war. Drivers in California are still paying the most in the nation at over $6 a gallon on average. I'm Mark Mayfield.
5: 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The Missouri Supreme Court is set to hear challenges to the state's new congressional map. The oral arguments start tomorrow at 9 a.m. The three appeals come from Jackson and Cole counties. Missouri lawmakers approved the new congressional map last year. And Riley Green is joining the cast of The Voice this season and just received a gift from Kelly Clarkson. She sent him his judge's chair. Here's the voice message Kelly left Riley.
8: Riley Green, this is Kelly Clarkson.
9: I am super stoked to coach alongside you. Welcome to The Voice. I was stoked whenever I heard you were going to be a coach because I actually am a super fan of your music, man. You're so good.
5: The 30th season of The Voice is expected to premiere in late September. From the KRES Newsroom, I'm Carson Evans.
10: 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Ample sunshine expected today, with daytime highs approaching 77. Westerly winds, 5 to 10 miles per hour. Lows dip down to about 55. Tonight, clear skies. Slight chance for storms tomorrow. Daytime highs approaching 82, mainly sunny skies. Dry Wednesday and Thursday, under sunny skies, with highs in the upper 70s. I'm staff meteorologist Paul Trombley. Right now, it's 51 degrees.
11: July corn up 3 1/4 at 474.5. September up 3 1/4 at 481. December up 3.5 at 497. July soybeans up 11 1/4 at 1219 1/4. August up 11.5 at 1214 1/4. November up 8 3/4 at 1198 1/4. July Chicago wheat up 9 at 628. September up 8.5 at 642 1/2. December up 8.5 at 663 1/2. June live cattle down 115 at 248.90, August down 180 at 244.10, October down 167 at 238.30. August feeder cattle down 195 at 364.22, September down 242 at 362.22, October down 252 at 359.80. June lean hogs down 75 cents at 98.62, July up 25 cents at 103.20, August up 32 cents at 104.42. The Dow is up 12 points at 49,609. With this look at your markets, I'm Kaylin Lair on TFN, the Farm Net.
0: 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But these songs do not. 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

0: What's United Airlines CEO doing on an American Airlines flight? I just found out, and I'll tell you. Coming up in a few songs. Hang on.
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0: Well, there's all kind of chatter online about why Scott Kirby, the CEO of United Airlines, was caught in first class flying from San Fran to DFW Friday. Yeah, on an American Airlines flight. I know. Strange, right? They're not the same company. But the shade bounced right off of him, according to our friends over at the Morning Brew. Scott was formerly the president of American. 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Yeah, just hope he don't need an actual parachute. I guess that would be even worse, right? 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
7: 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Ample sunshine expected today, with daytime highs approaching 77. Westerly winds 5 to 10 miles per hour. Lows dip down to about 55. Tonight, clear skies. Slight chance for storms tomorrow. Daytime highs approaching 82, mainly sunny skies. Dry Wednesday and Thursday, under sunny skies, with highs in the upper 70s. I'm Staff Meteorologist Paul Trombley. Right now, 53.
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6: On this day in 1963, Sandy Koufax threw his second career no-hitter, leading the LA Dodgers to an 8-0 victory over the San Francisco Giants. In 68 and in 72, NHL history was made on this day with the Montreal Canadiens sweeping the St. Louis Blues to win the Stanley Cup and the Boston Bruins later defeating the New York Rangers for the title just 4 years later. In a historic 1980 NBA Finals game, Julius Erving performed a spectacular layup, often considered one of the greatest moves in basketball history. Rafael Palmeiro hit his 500th career home run on this day in 2003. He became a part of an exclusive club in MLB history with that one.
5: And that's what happened this day in sports history.
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0: Rick Taylor with you on this Monday. Today is National Eat What You Want Day. That's right. Hashtag today, Eat What You Want Day. Chili cheese dogs, greasy hamburgers, french fries, tater chips, cake, cookies, candy, ice cream. Just a few of the things you can enjoy without any remorse today. Decadent food is definitely on the menu today. It's National Eat What You Want Day.
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9: July corn up 3 1/4 at 474 1/2. September up 3 1/4 at 481. December up 3 1/4 at 496 3/4. July soybeans up 10 1/2 at 1218 1/2. August up 10 3/4 at 1213 1/2. November up 7 3/4 at 1197 1/4. July Chicago wheat up 8 1/2 at 627 1/2. September up 8 1/4 at 642 1/4. December up 8 1/4 at 663 1/4. June live cattle down 115 at 248.90. August down 180 at 244.10. October down 167 at 238.30. August feeder cattle down 195 at 364.22. September down 242 at 362.22. October down 252 at 359.80. June lean hogs down 75 cents at 98.62. July up 25 cents at 103.20. August up 32 cents at 104.42. The Dow is up 12 points at 49,609. 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

We're going to take you to church. Now, guitar and words that rhyme. Man on the hands of time. We'll preach from the book of Matthew. Why does he call you darling? And we'll testify from the book of Luke. Back in the saddle again. 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

0: Some new music just got released from your favorite artists. Kenny Chesney is offering up his first new single in 2 years. It's called Carry On. It's going to be on his next album, too. Hopefully, we'll be on that soon, and you'll be able to hear it. Ashley McBride's fifth studio album, Wild. She co-wrote 6 of the 11 tracks on the project. Amy Grant's first new album in more than a dozen years, The Me That Remains. The project includes a duet with husband Vince Gill, along with a collab with daughters Karina Gill and Sarah Cannon. That's going to be good, too. That's new music just getting released. Get it wherever you get your music or buy your downloads.
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2: Here's a look at your weather forecast, powered by weatherology.com. Ample sunshine expected today, with daytime highs approaching 77. Westerly winds 5 to 10 miles per hour. Lows dip down to about 55. Tonight, clear skies. Slight chance for storms tomorrow. Daytime highs approaching 82, mainly sunny skies. Dry Wednesday and Thursday under sunny skies with highs in the upper 70s. I'm staff meteorologist Paul Trombley. Right now, it's 55 degrees.
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10: News. I'm Chris Foster. President Trump says no to Iran's counterproposal for peace.
11: President Trump writing this on Truth Social. I've just read the response from Iran's so-called representatives. I don't like it. Totally unacceptable. Iranian state media today claiming that the response called for compensation for war damages and it would give the Iranians control over the Strait of Hormuz.
10: It's Fox's Alex Hogan. 18 passengers on a cruise ship hit by a hantavirus outbreak are back in the U.S. at the University of Nebraska Medical Center. Fox's Marianne Rafferty.
12: The patients will be monitored by a CDC team and quarantined for several weeks. Another passenger was said to be developing symptoms on their way home to France. The World Health Organization says the risk to the public is still very low.
10: 3 people have died. 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
14: We've got the latest on the missing teen in Randolph County. I'm Carson Evans. Randolph County Sheriff Andy Boggs released new details over the weekend on the disappearance of 16-year-old Kayla Huff of Moberly. Boggs says Huff was last seen in the Moberly area on May 6th and was with a 17-year-old Columbia resident. Reports from family and the community placed her in the Rudolph Bennett Conservation Area, prompting a multi-jurisdictional search Friday. Deputies, Highway Patrol investigators, Moberly police, and volunteers searched the area but found nothing. Boggs says the investigation involves multiple agencies and no further information will be released to protect the integrity of the case. Anyone with information should contact the Moberly Police tip line at 660-269-TIPS. Authorities confirmed a 17-year-old juvenile was arrested Friday in connection with Huff's disappearance. The search efforts continued Saturday with no success. Huff is 5 feet 4 inches tall, 125 pounds, and was last seen wearing a Nirvana shirt. A 21-year-old Hallsville man was seriously injured early Saturday in a rollover crash on U.S. 63 in Boone County. The Highway Patrol says he was driving a 2024 Jeep Cherokee northbound around 1:15 a.m. when the vehicle went off the left side of the road at East Dripping Springs Road and overturned. The Jeep was totaled. The man was taken by ambulance to University Hospital with serious injuries. Troopers say he was not wearing a seatbelt. Apple is paying $250 million to settle a class action lawsuit. Michael Kastner has more.
5: The plaintiffs say the company exaggerated its AI features before Apple launched the iPhone 16.
6: Introducing Apple Intelligence, the new personal intelligence system that makes your most personal products even more useful and delightful.
5: Apple didn't admit to any wrongdoing, but is agreeing to pay customers about $95 if they bought an iPhone 15 or 16 during a certain time frame. I'm Michael Kastner.
14: You're listening to KRES News. A St. Louis County man is jailed after a three-county chase with gunfire that ended in East Columbia. Deputies say 31-year-old Clayton Wolf fled a traffic stop on I-70 in Montgomery County Saturday morning, then allegedly fired seven shots at a deputy and a state trooper. No one was hit. The chase continued through Callaway County at speeds of over 100 miles an hour before Wolf crashed at a roundabout on East St. Charles Road. He was caught after a short foot chase and faces multiple felony charges. From the KRES Newsroom, I'm Carson Evans.
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2: 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Ample sunshine expected today, with daytime highs approaching 77. Westerly winds, 5 to 10 miles per hour. Lows dip down to about 55. Tonight, clear skies. Slight chance for storms tomorrow. Daytime highs approaching 82, mainly sunny skies. Dry Wednesday and Thursday under sunny skies with highs in the upper 70s. I'm staff meteorologist Paul Trombley. Currently 58.
17: July corn of 3 1/4 at 474.5, September of 3 1/4 at 481, December of 3 1/4 at 496 3/4. July soybeans up 10.5 at 1218.5, August up 10 3/4 at 1213.5, November up 7 3/4 at 1197.25. July Chicago wheat up 8.5 at 627.5, September up 8 1/4 at 642.25, December up 8 1/4 at 663.25. June live cattle down 115 at 248.90, August down 180 at 244.10, October down 167. At 238.30. August feeder cattle down 195 at 364.22. September down 242 at 362.22. October down 252 at 359.80. June lean hogs down 75 cents at 98.62. July up 25 cents at 103.20. And August up 32 cents at 104.42. The Dow's up 12 points at 49,609. With this week, your markets, I'm Kellen Lair on TFN, the Farm Net.
18: A John Deere sitting on a hillside with a small bird perched on a stack. 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

0: Hey, Tucker Wetmore. 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
1: I can see you got your eye on this old cowboy, and I can tell you never had one for your own. 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

0: feeling good on this 11th day of 2026, the year of our Lord. Anyway, today is my daughter's 14th birthday. Oh, yeah. 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
11: A look at your weather forecast, powered by weatherology.com. Ample sunshine expected today, with daytime highs approaching 77. Westerly winds 5 to 10 miles per hour. Lows dip down to about 55. Tonight, clear skies. Slight chance for storms tomorrow. Daytime highs approaching 82, mainly sunny skies. Dry Wednesday and Thursday under sunny skies with highs in the upper 70s. I'm staff meteorologist Paul Trombley. Currently 58.
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11: July corn up 3 at 474 and a quarter, September up 3 at 480 and 3 quarters, December up 3 and a half at 497. July soybeans up 7 and a quarter, 1215 and a quarter, August up 7 and a quarter, 1210, November up 7 at 1196 and a half. July Chicago wheat up 9 and a half at 628 and a half, September up 9 at 643, December up 9 at 664. June live cattle up 117 at 250.07, August up 87 cents at 244.97, October up 85 cents at 239.15. August feeder cattle up 60 cents at 364.82, September up 80 cents at 363.02, October up 82 cents at 360.62. June lean hogs up 170 at 132, July up 120 at 104.40, August up 82 cents at 105.25. The Dow's up 31 points at 49,640. With this look at your markets, I'm Kaylin Lair on TFN The Farm Net.
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0: Bailey Zimmerman, I wonder what he did for his mama for Mother's Day. I know for Christmas, he not only got her a brand new, I think Escalade, something like that, but a dream home as well. So, wow.
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2: 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Ample sunshine expected today, with daytime highs approaching 77. Westerly winds 5 to 10 miles per hour. Lows dip down to about 55. Tonight, clear skies. Slight chance for storms tomorrow. Daytime highs approaching 82, mainly sunny skies. Dry Wednesday and Thursday, under sunny skies, with highs in the upper 70s. I'm staff meteorologist Paul Trombley. Currently, it's 60 degrees.
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0: and quarantined. I'm Dave Anthony, Fox News. The passengers finally taken off a Hanta virus-stricken cruise ship. They landed in the U.S. early this morning.
1: You can be assured the medical staff at UNMC are highly trained and compassionate.
0: Nebraska Governor Jim Pillen, 16 Americans now at a special health facility in Omaha. Dr. Angela Hewlett says
2: they are doing well, actually. They are, currently do not have any symptoms and have a good appetite, although they're very tired, understandably, but it's been a really long journey for these folks.
0: Two others were flown to a different facility to be treated or monitored in Atlanta. One's tested positive for hantavirus, another has mild symptoms. The others evacuated from the ship yesterday in the Canary Islands are being taken to other countries. One got sick on the way to France, and her condition worsened today. The hantavirus outbreak killed three passengers. Cole Allen pleaded not guilty this morning in court in Washington, D.C.
3: Clad in an orange prison jumpsuit and shackles, he is charged with attempting to kill President Trump at the White House Correspondents Association dinner last month. Those charges also include assaulting an officer or employee of the U.S. with a deadly weapon and stem from a shot that hit a Secret Service officer during the incident. Allen is accused of storming through a security checkpoint at the dinner attended by many in the Trump administration while armed with guns and knives.
0: Fox's Tanya J. Powers. The day after Iran's counterproposal was rejected as totally unacceptable, President Trump tells Fox's John Roberts Iran's going to fold as he pushes to stop them from making nuclear weapons, demanding they give up enriched uranium.
4: Today, the president is at the White House, but much of this week he'll be spending his time in the air, traveling to and from China. The president's meeting with Chinese President Xi Jinping could prove pivotal in forcing Iran to reach a deal. As the Wall Street Journal writes, President Xi also wants the fighting to stop as Middle East turmoil restricts China's oil supply and shrinks other countries' ability to buy Chinese goods.
0: That's Fox's Mark Meredith at the White House. Oil prices up 2% today. 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
0: Well, the U.S. and Iran conflict continues without an end in sight. Russia and Ukraine continue to do battle. And today, the European Union imposed sanctions on 16 people accused of helping Russia kidnap tens of thousands of children from Ukraine, some forced to change their identities or put up for adoption in Russia. Meanwhile,
9: the U.S. mediated three-day pause in fighting ends today, but Ukraine and Russia are trading allegations about ceasefire violations. Ukrainian President Volodymyr Zelensky says while Russian aerial bombardments have stopped, assaults on the front lines have continued. Russia says it's brought down 57 Ukrainian drones. The ceasefire was timed to coincide with Russia's annual victory day. Meanwhile, Russian President Vladimir Putin has hinted an end to the war could be near, saying, "I think the matter is coming to an end." He'd earlier used his Victory Day speech to justify the war. Jonathan Savage, Fox News.
0: Israel's punishing two soldiers who desecrated a Christian statue in Lebanon during the fight against Hezbollah militants there. The one who put a cigarette in the mouth of the statue of Mary gets 3 weeks in a military prison. The one who recorded it gets 2 weeks. Other Israeli soldiers who chopped down a crucifix in Lebanon were earlier sentenced to time behind bars. Now an update on the controversial White House ballroom President Trump's building.
10: Republicans in the U.S. Senate are trying to add $1 billion to the White House security allocations using the budget reconciliation procedures, which require fewer votes to pass than usual legislation. But Senate Democrats are vowing to stop the measure. The increased spending on White House security is connected to the construction of the new White House ballroom, something that has been funded by donors. But the increased security expenditures come as President Trump survives a third known assassination attempt just weeks ago. Evan Brown, Fox News.
0: On Wall Street, the Dow's up 30 points, and the NASDAQ and the S&P 500 have risen to new all-time record highs. I'm Dave Anthony. This is Fox News.
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14: Here for the grain markets. The livestock markets are also trading higher this morning. We'll kick things off with the weather outlook from Brett Waltz at BAMWX.com. Then it's time for our weekly conversation with Machinery Pete. We'll get a preview of what an E15 market might look like from Emily Score at Growth Energy. And we'll have a bit of a market talk with Brian Split from AgMarket.net. All of that after we get a news update from Haley Picklehop. Good morning, Haley. Happy Monday.
15: Happy Monday, Chip. Sounds like your grandkids kept you hopping this weekend.
14: Oh, they sure did. They sure did. You know, I'm not saying that they should give, you know, like trophies for MVP at a dance recital or anything like that. But if they did, of course, you know, I would probably have to expect my granddaughter to have received that trophy. Oh. It was gorgeous. It was beautiful. Yeah. Yeah.
15: I bet. Oh, what a great weekend. And the weather, beautiful too. Perfect for activities and planting and all the things.
14: Yeah. And boy, talk about planting. There was plenty of it going on. Here we are. I mean, it's May 11th. And that crop progress report that we are going to get this afternoon for as of yesterday, I think is going to show that a fair amount of the corn and soybean crops have been planted, Haley. There's some pretty remarkable progress that's been made already, no doubt.
15: Yeah, quite the turnaround from some of the rained out planting that we saw, you know, in the last week or, you know, a couple of weeks ago. So yeah, definitely. But Chip, we have a jam-packed week, you know, not just the crop progress report, but the WASD, an E15 vote, President Trump meeting with the president of China, a fertilizer hearing, a wheat tour. It's just, it's going to be busy. I think I'm already tired from all that's going to be happening this week.
14: Yeah, there is a huge amount of information for the grain markets to absorb this week. And along with some of the technical moves that we've seen, I don't want to call them breakouts. We'll talk to Brian Split about that at the end of the show. But there are some positives that are happening on the charts. So you combine all of it, and it's a heady week. It is a heady week for the grain markets, no question.
15: It is. And to kick us off here, Chip, the USDA is reporting a sale of 380,000 metric tons of corn for delivery to Mexico, 220,000 of that for the 25-26 marketing year and 160,000 for the 26-27 marketing year. There's also 128,000 metric tons of corn that are headed to South Korea for the 2025-2026 marketing year. So really just kicking off a busy week on the markets already.
14: Yeah. Yeah. Very positive traditional export demand for U.S. corn. Really good.
15: Exactly. Well, Chip, you mentioned it just a moment ago, but negotiations to end the war in Iran appear to be at a standstill. On Sunday, President Trump sharply dismissed a multi-page proposal from Tehran, calling it totally unacceptable and a post on Truth Social. we're going to continue to see how this all plays up and, you know, all the movement through or non-movement through the Strait of Hormuz. But in the meantime, there's a fertilizer hearing that is scheduled in the Senate Ag Committee for Tuesday. Chip, there will be a number of people testifying, including corn farmers, market advisors, and the Fertilizer Institute. That'll take place at 3 o'clock in the afternoon. So that's one big thing that's coming up just tomorrow. But then, Chip, other news that we've been following, and I know you're going to get into some of this later with Emily Score, but the E15 bill, the Nationwide Consumer and Retail Fuel Retail Choice Act, is on the agenda in the House this week. So it's on the House Minority Leader's schedule, and it'll be brought up for debate and a vote. Discussion on that will start on Wednesday. So there's a number of bills on there. They're going to be talking Wednesday, Thursday, and Friday. So, you know, hopefully we do see that vote coming up. That's going to be a big one for us to keep track of for sure. And Chip, you know, we can't even miss this one too, but there's a consumer index report coming out on Tuesday too. So that's going to be another one that we have an update on. And then, you know, for the most anticipated meeting probably of the year so far, President Trump prepares for a high-stakes summit with leader Xi Jinping. Chip, obviously, grain traders still have their eyes locked on this meeting. Soybean markets are particularly sensitive. We're hopeful that a positive outcome could spark a surge in some U.S. some purchases here from the U.S. But big one that we'll see what comes out of it.
14: Yeah, absolutely. And we got a great...

0: is really difficult to achieve. Haley, thank you so much.
1: Exactly. Thanks, Chip.
0: All right. You bet. You bet. Let's bring in Brett Waltz, BamWX.com. Good morning, Brett.
2: Hey, good morning, Chip.
0: Hey, it's starting to look and feel a little bit more like May out there this week.
2: Yeah, maybe even summer in some spots. How about upper 80s and 90s into the plains as we work into the latter part of this week? So a big shift coming for sure in the pattern away from this pretty cold pattern for the eastern half of the country that we've been dealing with the first half of May. Should be a little bit more widespread, warmer than normal temperatures building in, cut off those frost and freeze risk over the next 7+ days. Outside of tomorrow morning, maybe northern Ohio, northeast Ohio, northern Indiana, southern Michigan we'll need to keep an eye on, but certainly better than where we've been.
0: Okay, very good. Any relief for the guys out in the central plains, southern plains, HRW country?
2: Yeah, not a lot. There may be a little bit the further south you go in the panhandle of Oklahoma and Texas, but I still see over the next 15 days, western Kansas, western Nebraska averaging out drier than normal. And with the hotter than normal temperatures, even if they get a little bit of moisture, I don't think it's going to make a huge dent in things over the next 2 weeks.
0: Right. What about here in the middle of the country, in the Corn Belt? What's the activity on rainfall look like?
2: Yeah, after we get past the next several days, it's going to get busy again. I would say later this weekend and especially into next week, really Iowa, Minnesota, Wisconsin, Missouri first, but spreading into Illinois, Indiana, and Ohio as we get later into next week, going to be an above normal precipitation pattern, a lot of messy rain chances in there. It will be more challenging after the immediate short term to see consistent dry windows through May 20th to 25th.
0: Yeah, but boy, we've got a window here for this week leading into the weekend that should give us a great opportunity to get a lot of the work done.
2: Yep, best one we're going to get.
0: Yeah, no doubt. Brett, hey, thanks, buddy. Appreciate you.
2: Thank you.
0: You bet. Brett Waltz, BamWX.com. Stay with us. We've got Greg Peterson, Machinery Pete, next.
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2: Welcome back to AgriTalk. I'm Chip Ledger with us on this Monday morning, which means it's time for a conversation with Greg Peterson, Machinery Pete. Hey, Greg, good morning, buddy. How you doing?
3: Hey, I'm doing well, Chip. How are you doing this Monday morning?
2: Doing real fine, real fine. Okay, let's get right to it. Pick of the week, what do you got?
3: Well, I think this is something I'm quite sure we haven't featured in going on 13 years of doing these weekly chats, but this past Thursday, Hosington, Kansas, our friends at the Steffes Group had a sale. It was a KJ Farms reduction auction, and of course we're seeing that terminology a lot more here the past year or so, with farmers just paring down their lines of equipment. But very nice stuff on this sale. And the pick of the week, let's go, a 2019 JCB Fast Track 8330 tractor, 4174 hours, very sharp, so for $112,000. And again, looking for perspective on that sale price, I went into our auction prices on machinerypete.com, punched up Fast Track 8330s, and what you're going to find is that 112, that's the highest auction price the last 20 months on one with over 4,000 hours. Okay. And I guess shout out to our friends at the Steffes Group, Chip, because when I looked at that listing on their website, steffesgroup.com, they had 217 pictures of this tractor. And right on down the line on this sale, I think they maybe had a couple items with 230 or 240 pictures. So, you know, talk about bending over backwards, doing everything you can to inform potential bidders and buyers. Just hats off to the good folks up there at Steffes Group. They do an awesome job.
2: Yeah, yeah. You know, in 217 seems like a lot, Greg.
3: It's a lot, it's a lot of work.
2: You know, it really, it's a huge amount of work to get all that uploaded and everything. Is there a risk of going too far with too much?
3: Nope. No, I just don't think there is. I think when you consider what tires cost, you know, and so that sale is sitting down there in Kansas. So if I'm here in Minnesota and I happen to be looking for a nice Fast Track 8330, I'd go, oh, hey, cool. Here's one in Kansas last Thursday. And then, I mean, it's a nice looking rig with all the description. It's all good. But, you know, what Steffes Group does, and there's other auction companies doing as well. I don't know if to the extent of 217 pictures, but give me every angle of every tire. And I mean, give me every good or bad, just give me everything. And that, when you start going through that, it does a couple things. One, I mean, to me, it just tells potential buyers, we are being as transparent as we can here with every piece. And again, you're anticipating questions of like, well, that inside dual on the left side, that looked a little worn. Well, okay, show me how worn. Give me 8 pictures of it. So again, I just think it's fantastic what they do. And it's a ton of work, but they're good, high quality pictures. And, you know, we work with 1500 auction companies and, you know, finding the right day with the right light. I mean, there's so much that goes into it, these auction companies, but it's, when you see it done right like that, it's fantastic.
2: Cool. Okay. All right. You've got a couple of auctions that are coming up that you want to highlight. Let's go ahead and do that.
3: Yeah, real quick, tomorrow, folks, in Nebraska, my good friend Adam Marshall with Adam Marshall Land and Trust Auction out of Kearney, Nebraska, they have their consignment sale. Now, of course, no reserve and no buyer's premium when you talk Adam Marshall. That's their policy. I think it closes at noon tomorrow. But a couple of real interesting items, pre-def tractors, a 2005 John Deere 8120, two-wheel drive, 3,301 hours. So you got the pre-def factor, the two-wheel drive, which of course has been real hot, low hours there. They also have a combine, an 08 John Deere 9570 STS, 1,637 SEP hours. And then also tractors, an 8110 Deere two-wheel drive, 6,230 hours, looks really sharp. And for you 4440 fans, a 79 model, just under 9,800 hours. Again, it's Adam Marshall Land and Auction. That's tomorrow. And then on Thursday, we'll really be watching this one. Ritchie Brothers, our friends up there, making a big push in the U.S. now. And they have their U.S. Ag sale on Thursday. A lot of the equipment is listed out of Medford, Minnesota, just down the road from me here, south of the Twin Cities. And they have 15 tractors, 14 combines, 9 sprayers. 9 of those tractors are track trackers. So a couple combine highlights. 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And then, again, a bunch of track tractors, including a 23 model 8RX 410s with from 272 to 675 hours. So, again, that's rbauction.com on Thursday. Again, all this equipment out of the Midwest.
2: Okay. All right. Here we are, middle of May. I'll call it the middle of May. It's close enough. We've seen some really good planning progress. Things are making strong progress. Are you noticing any changes or shifts in trends in the equipment prices?
3: Great question, Chip. Just starting to see a few little ripples. I think obviously the fuel shock price of diesel is, I think, beginning to sink in a bit. And of course, these auction prices come in every day from all over the place. I'm starting to see just a couple little signs, like this past weekend, Saturday. Sometimes I watch the collector market, Chip, you know, tractors and trucks and stuff. To me, it tells me how willing folks across ag country are willing to, you know, the discretionary dollars. But a sale in Ohio that had, for example, a 72 model John Deere 4000 diesel, completely restored, third owner, sold for $14,000, which, I mean, it's a good check for a 72 model 4000. Looked nice, but I think that maybe would have been a bit higher just a while back. On the truck side, they had a sweet-looking 84 GMC 3500K30, black, completely restored, 454, big block V8, $29,000. Again, that's not insignificant money. Yeah. But I looked at it and thought, ooh, I wonder how much they put in that.
2: Right.
3: The collector market, we'll keep watching that to see if that if the dollars keep flowing or if there's a little back off there. I did see a sale Saturday also out of North Carolina. Now, not everything we cover is shiny and record price, okay? Never has been. We cover all this stuff. And there was a sale Saturday, a little bit rougher stuff out of North Carolina, northeast part of the state, real good ag country. It was a New Holland T7-235, high hours, 7,531 hours, but it came in at 39.5. From a strictly data standpoint, that's the second lowest auction price I've ever seen on a T7-235. And this higher hour stuff, for the most part, had been quite noticeably lifting. Now, I think we still see that when it's good condition. But one of the things is that the average to lower condition stuff starts slipping. You know, that's something that I watch closely as well.
2: Okay. All right. And what about a volume of auctions so far this year? How's it holding up?
3: Well, it's interesting. Just last week, I ran some numbers through May 7th. Our data shows there's a 19.5% jump in the raw number of equipment auctions versus the same period in 2025. Now, people, if you've been watching, obviously late 25 through the early part of this year, it's not going to surprise you, but 20% that's a big jump. And there's a lot of these restructuring, a lot of guys on the top end just tapping out, stop the equity drain. There's pressure on the bottom part of the K-shaped economy in ag. But 19.5% increase in the number of auctions. Now, what I find so interesting, Chip, is that for the most part, good condition used has actually been strengthening. And yeah. Some other interesting stats, I also looked at the raw number of 1 to 3 year old equipment units sold at auction through May 7th this year. That's down 19.9%, despite the fact there's 19.5% more auctions. There's about 20% less of the 1 to 3 year old stuff. Now, that is why, like I talked about last week, like a John Deere 8R370, the average auction price is just over $353,000. That's up 14.1% this year because there's a tightening at the top end. You know, it makes sense if we think about it. Not much new has been sold for 3 years. Right. So when the good used stuff shows up, we're getting stronger prices.
2: That's right. That's exactly right. But boy, a 20% drop in that tractor category with auctions up 20%. That is quite a move. Greg, great perspective. Thank you, buddy.
3: You bet. Catch you next week, Chip.
2: You bet. Greg Peterson, Machinery Pete. Stay with us. We've got Emily Score from Growth Energy next.
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2: Joining us now is Pro Farmer economist Lane Acree. Lane, trying to make a move to the upside today. What do we got going on in the grains?
8: Yeah, we've got grains leading the way higher, wheat especially. Wheat's been pushing higher since this morning's open, and right now we're up 14 cents in the July SRW contract to 633. July HRW is up 11 cents, about 687. Corn's really struggled to build on some of those overnight gains. Right now we're trading about 3.5 cents higher, around 475. July soybeans, meanwhile, up 8 cents at 1216. The gains in beans kind of stalled near last week's highs, which brought in some technical selling. A lot of this buying interest is just, this war in the Middle East is continuing to go on. This peace deal sounds like it's not going to be ratified, and that's spurring some strength across the complex.
2: Yeah, and there's just so many things that are happening this week, Lane. It's almost like if you make a commitment to a market now, things could change on you big time before we get to the end of the week.
8: Yeah, that's right. It's going to be a very fluid situation all week across the marketplace. I'm not going to be predicting anywhere.
2: Yeah,
8: we're going to.
2: I'm with you. We've got some nice gains going in the cattle complex.
8: Yeah, we're up about 250 right now, and June fats at 251.35. Last week, cash trade averaged between 258 and 259, so still steep discounts to the cash market, which is probably going to continue to entice buyers there, but just continued headline risk kind of scaring traders off. Feeders up about 220 at 366 in the August contract. Hogs this morning showing some pretty strong gains. The June contract's back above $100, up 1625. At 125, still weakness in the cash market, undercutting there. Going to be hard to build much bullish momentum.
2: Lane Acree, Pro Farmer economist.
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1: Welcome back to AgriTalk. I'm your host, Chip Flory. Glad that you are with us. We've talked about it with Haley. I've mentioned it a couple of times myself, but a very, very big and active week for the grain markets. There's just a ton of new information and decisions that are going to be available to traders that will need to be factored into market prices. And of course, one of those things is the future of E15 in the country. And joining us now to talk about it is Emily Score, President and CEO of Growth Energy. Good morning, Emily. It's great to talk to you again.
2: Good morning, Chip.
1: Yes, excellent. Hey, before we get to the vote, kind of an important mile marker was crossed last week for E15 in the fact that the number of stations that are offering E15 around the country, top 5,000. That's a pretty good count, Emily, and it's a big increase from year ago.
2: It's the biggest increase year over year we've seen. You're right, 5,000. It's a good marker for us. We've got a long way to go, but the point is, we have momentum. Regardless of what happens with Congress, we do have momentum. We'll get another 1,200 stores online this year just based on what we know from retailers' plans. But, of course, the reason we want year-round E15 is because we could see exponential growth when you have the market certainty that I don't need to wait for a waiver to know if I can sell this in the summertime.
1: Right, right. So a lot of the expansion, has it been in the Midwest states where we've had the summer waivers for the past few years?
2: A lot of it is in the Midwest. I was really leading the charge because, of course, they have a state standard now. And so so that's helping. But it's not just Iowa. I mean, we're building out in the West. We're building out in the Northeast. Texas is, believe it or not, actually a good state for us in terms of selling E15. Florida's another good state because these retailers understand it's a lower cost fuel. And what is more top of mind right now than having a lower cost fuel at the pump?
1: Right. Right. You mentioned out west. I go all the way out west when I'm thinking about E15 because they have legalized the sale of E15 in California. But the fire marshal seems to be still in the way of allowing that to happen. Emily, what's the status out in California?
2: Oh, we're still working through, at no surprise, the morass of fuel regulations in California are greater than any other state. But you're right. California was the last state to come online. It's available. It's legal in all 50 states. Governor Newsom was very enthusiastic in signing this law because he knows it's a better fuel choice for his constituents. But yes, there's some onerous fuel regulations. We're working with a fuel marshal to try and make the point. They have the ability to clear this up. They have the ability. They just don't think they do. So we're in constant conversations with the regulators in the state. I'm hoping we'll make some progress by the end of the year.
1: Okay. By the end of the year, boy, that would be great. And the reason that I keep going to California on this, Emily, is because it's got the potential of an immediate impact, because many of the filling stations in California are already capable of handling E15. They're ready to go. They just need to make it available at the pump.
2: You're absolutely right. In fact, California is one of the best states in terms of selling E85. E85 is very popular in that state. They've got the infrastructure. They've got the capacity. It's the second largest fuel market for us. So you're talking about an additional maybe 600 million gallons of demand potentially. So real upside. And of course, California is usually one of the most expensive states when it comes to fuel. So again, it's just, we've got to get the regulators to get out of their own way on this.
1: Yeah. Yeah, that's right. That's right. What do you expect going forward? How fast can we add stations handling E15?
2: We can add them quickly. And an important part of this legislation on the Hill is for EPA to also finalize the rulemaking that really clears the air on infrastructure requirements. And it would kind of grandfather in some of the underground storage so that it's easier for a retailer to just simply say, I want to start offering this and not have to change out infrastructure or invest in infrastructure. Because that's one of the hurdles that we know is real for many retailers.
1: Right, right. Okay. Yeah, it's there's more to this bill that is going to be considered, I believe, on Wednesday. Is that right?
2: That's what we're told. Wednesday evening, there should be a vote. And Chip, this is the first time that you have a House vote just on E15.
1: Right.
2: It's not going to be considered as part of the farm bill. That's what we thought was going to happen a couple of weeks ago. And so we still have a lot of work to do to make sure we have those votes that we need, because there's a lot of members of Congress that haven't thought about this before.
1: Right. Well, there are lawmakers, representatives on both sides of the aisle, Republicans and Democrats, that want to take credit for this E15 bill if it passes. If it doesn't come up for a vote, or God forbid it does not pass on the first try, there's going to be a lot of people that are going to be pointing fingers in other directions, because there is bipartisan support for this bill, isn't there?
2: There's incredibly strong bipartisan support. We're having, and we continue to grow that. So as we're meeting with offices in New York or Florida or, you know, Texas, in fact, we've got strong Texas support, because you have the strong support of farmers, of ethanol producers, of fuel retailers, of oil refiners. The legislators helped negotiate this. So I'm optimistic. We can't take anything for granted. There could still be some shenanigans that happen. And I'll be honest, Chip, our opposition is small, but they're spreading a false narrative. So we really have to get in there and educate people. And at the end of the day, for those people that don't, if they may not be swayed by the importance of the farm economy, they've got to be swayed by the price savings in a time when gas prices are at a 4-year high.
1: Yeah, yeah. And that false narrative, they're calling it a mandate.
2: Yep.
1: They just flat out call it a mandate. And they're not confused when they're doing this. They know exactly what they're doing, Emily, because their attempt here and their mission is to confuse consumers.
2: It absolutely is. They're also trying to confuse it with the renewable fuel standard, which is kind of the one policy that legislators may be more familiar with. So you're absolutely right. They're intentionally trying to confuse people. They're intentionally trying to say, oh, this is a very complex bill. It's not complex. It's actually very simple and very straightforward. And so we've got a lot of people, farmers and ethanol producers, actually in Washington today and tomorrow. This is our fourth time that we've flown people in just this year to talk about this topic. But we're making a difference. I mean, we're getting to people who otherwise hadn't thought of it. And I had a conversation just earlier today, and someone said, well, gosh, it's kind of a no-brainer, isn't it? You're right. It does make sense.
1: Boy, even if the light bulbs come on late, that's okay, because the light bulbs are coming on. And I think that's we're going to make good progress on it. You know, House Leader Johnson, he would not bring this for a vote if it doesn't have the votes to pass, would he?
2: I don't know. He's doing this because he's got a very strong Midwestern contingent who's been, you know, very forceful in saying we need this vote. But again, it's been punted twice, Chip.
1: Yeah.
2: So we're preparing for a vote, but something could happen. I don't think it will, but we have to be prepared for that.
1: We've got to remember that President Trump threw his support behind it, too.
2: Well, not only has he thrown his support multiple times behind it, you had the vice president in Iowa last week campaigning for Zach Nunn there with Secretary Rollins, touting the benefits of E15 and their recognition of how important this is. So, yeah, the president has multiple times this year said, send me a bill. So the signals are very clear to the leader. And he's got a large group, 20 plus Midwesterners, who've said, I need this, and I need a yes, I need a successful House vote, because I've got to get reelected in November, and I may not if I don't deliver this for my constituents.
1: Right. Okay. Let's be optimistic. Let's say that the House does pass the bill this week. There's still a lot of work to do after that, isn't there?
2: Still a lot of work to do in the Senate. So at this point, my attitude is one step at a time. If we get a successful, I'll say when we get a successful House vote, it will help us, because it will signal to the Senate, no, the House does support this. It can be done. So we know we've got some work there. But also in the Senate, we do have strong bipartisan champions who have already gone, you know, they are selling their colleagues on this. And I think they will stand up and do that with us in the months ahead.
1: Yeah. Yeah, and I'm not sure if I understand all the dynamics of needing the 60 votes in the Senate versus the simple majority in the House to pass this bill, but there's going to be a fair amount of work to get this done and to get 60 votes counted in support. But because of that farm state effort out there and the education that is happening, I think they can get it done, Emily. I think there's some optimism from Thune, isn't there?
2: There's optimism. I mean, I've spoken with Leader Thune many times recently about this. He understands how important this is. He's had multiple conversations with the president about this. And so there's going to be mounting pressure to get something done, to take action. Now, most likely in the Senate, this is going to be attached to some other must-pass legislation. That's going to be budgetary in nature, in which case we only need a simple majority of votes, which is helpful.
1: Okay.
2: But again, we will need both Republicans and Democrats. We need both of them in the House, and we will need both of them in the Senate.
1: Gotcha. Thank you for that clarification. I needed that. Thank you so much. Emily, it's a big week. Good luck. Keep working hard.
2: Thank you.
1: All right. Emily Scorer, President and CEO of Growth Energy. It is a big week, E15. We get the new crop WASDEs tomorrow. We've got some moves on the charts. Let's talk to Brian Split from AgMarket.net about what's going on next here on AgriTalk.
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1: Well, there were some nice moves in the grain markets overnight, and when I see something like that, I feel like we need to get an update on what's going on technically in these markets. And when I think technically, I think Brian Split at agmarket.net. Hey, buddy, how you doing?
15: I'm doing great, Chip. You know, I'm going to say something to you today that I don't normally get to say to you. Good morning.
1: Good morning. That's right. That's right. And don't, hey, but for those of you that are afternoon fans, don't worry about it. Brian will be with Michelle Rook tomorrow afternoon to go over the markets as well. But with the action that we're seeing in the grains over the weekend and the influence that it has on the charts, what do you see this morning that either A, has got you optimistic that that a rally can continue, or B's got you concerned?
15: Well, actually, I think, you know, today is great to see some positive price action coming out of the weekend. But what I actually really like is what we did last week and where we held. We do have the May contract in delivery currently. And when we look at the weekly continuous corn chart, so this is always showing the front month contract, and I keep it there while it's in delivery as well. So we've started an uptrend since August, and we had a period where we had consolidated in January after that crop report all the way into early February. So it was about a month of consolidation. And so this pullback that we had last week, the pullback that we had in early April, was right at that long-term uptrend. So the pressure that we see is continuing to be bought right where we would technically want to see them support the market. Now, there was a high that was scored back in 2024, and that was in May. So timing-wise, this is why this is a really important high. That was at 473 and a quarter. When we look at our front month highs recently, our March high was 73 and three quarters, and our May high is in 75. So with that being said, we need to really get some acceleration through that area. Then we should be able to test the upper end of the channel, which is up around $5 as we begin the month of June. Now, that is going to be critical because there were two highs in October of 23 and in February of 25, so that was last year's calendar high.
1: Yep.
15: And those were just around that $5 area. So 509 and a half, 504 and a half. That comes in right at $5 as we start June. So at the very least, we've got a nice uptrend. We do have a double bottom with our August lows that were scored last year and the year before. In order to go bull market, true bull market, we have to take out that 504 high that was made a year ago. on the soybean side of things.
1: Yep.
15: It's very similar, you know, Chip. We've got a nice uptrend, but really the aggressive uptrend that soybeans have been in has started in January. We do have an uptrend that of course began in August as well, but we've really started to see an acceleration in that from January forward. Now, what's important right now on the weekly continuous for soybeans is we've had a downtrend in place. It goes back to the 22 highs to the 23 highs. And we've been interacting with that downtrend line for the last, 10 weeks or so. And as of last week, we really handily closed above it. And so, again, we've got a trend that's higher from January. We're starting to take out some of these longer term downtrends. So, of course, we have November soybeans testing $12. It looks like we are trying to break out of an ascending triangle in that pattern. That would measure up to about 1230 if this confirms. The lows that were scored last week would come in at the uptrend from the, if you remember that day, we had the limit down trade on nearby soybeans in March. Well, we've got a nice uptrend from those lows. And that uptrend, as we progress through the rest of the week, is going to come in right at last week's lows. So we really need to see in the short term the 1165 area hold on November. I prefer to, now that we're back above it, hold 1175. But the markets have very good trends holding right now. And at the very least, the only two short-term concerns would be July corn has a double top at 487.5. So that is going to be very good resistance for that contract specifically. And now we have another confirmation potentially today of some good short-term resistance in November soybeans at $12.
1: Gotcha. Okay. Let's talk a little bit of wheat, but let's go away from the charts for just a moment, because we got that wheat tour that's happening this week out in HRW country. Can they, you know, it's everybody's showing up to see the car crash is what it basically is out there in HRW country, Brian. Can we get new information that has an impact on the trade?
15: Well, is it going to be worse than, you know, what some of the markets already priced in? I don't know that. And, you know, I think, like, to your point, we do need additional new information in order to keep the bull moving. But an interesting tidbit, though, when I do talk to some of the producers that I work with out there in far western Kansas, is it's not just the concern now about wheat, because now they've got crop in the ground for corn and soybeans, and there's a true concern about their dry land production and whether that is going to perform. There's been, you know, corn that's been in the ground for a while that just hasn't come up yet. And so this is not just a wheat story now, potentially, in these areas if that dryness continues.
1: Right. Having to run an irrigator before you even put the seed in the ground to get to have a decent seed bed is something that they don't like to do. And there are some that are having to do it. Huge week for the grain markets. Just so much happening with the Trump Xi meeting, with the E15 vote. The E15 vote is a real event, Brian. It can change the long-term outlook for this market, don't you think?
15: I do. And we can argue about what the, you know, long-term, you know, complexities of it look like. But I think at the very least, initially, it will be seen as a net price positive to begin with. And it will be a positive sentiment, you know, news flow on in a market that's already trending higher. Right. So we can argue long term, you know, does that change our exports and how that all pans out? But I think short term, it'd be a good input for the market.
1: Yeah. The sentiment issue that you were talking about with the funds as heavily long as they are in that corn market, they need a shot of good news, and that would be a shot of good news for them. Brian, thanks for hopping on here, buddy. Appreciate you.
15: Hey, pleasure to be here, Chip. Thank you very much.
1: Fantastic. Brian Split, agmarket.net. All right. Thank you so much for listening this morning. Come back this afternoon. Join Michelle Rook for a conversation with Steve Georgie from Allendale. And, of course, Kerry Artak. Artak Advisory will have the long-term technical analysis for you. And tomorrow morning here on AgriTalk, Tara Haskins, Total Farmer Health Director at AgriSafe, will be talking mental health in rural America here on AgriTalk.
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26: News. I'm Chris Foster. The man charged with trying to kill President Trump at the White House Correspondents' Dinner last month pleads not guilty during a court appearance this morning.
27: Clad in an orange prison jumpsuit and shackles, Cole Allen has pleaded not guilty to all four counts against him. Those charges also include assaulting an officer or employee of the U.S. with a deadly weapon and stem from a shot that hit a Secret Service officer during the incident.
26: Fox's Tanya J. Powers. 16 Americans evacuated from a cruise ship hit with a hantavirus outbreak at the University of Nebraska Medical Center in Omaha. Governor Jim Pillen.
28: No one who poses a risk to public health is walking out the front door of the streets of Omaha or beyond.
26: Two other American passengers are at Emory University in Atlanta. One Israeli soldier will spend 3 weeks in prison, another 2 weeks for desecrating a Christian statue in southern Lebanon. 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
30: A Macon woman arrested at the Dairy Queen. I'm Carson Evans. A Macon woman is facing drug charges after police say meth and needles were found during a required safety search before a mental health transport. Officers were called to the Dairy Queen on March 26th after Mark Twain Behavioral Health ordered a 96-hour hold for 36-year-old Kimberly Hope Bradley. Police say her bags contained multiple needles and an Altoids tin that field tested positive for methamphetamines. Bradley was taken to Columbia for the hold. A warrant was issued on May 7th, and she now faces felony drug possession and paraphernalia charges. A 38-year-old Accelo man was seriously injured Friday morning in a two-vehicle crash at the Highway 36 entrance ramp at Clarence. The Highway Patrol says a westbound 2010 Chevy Silverado hit the rear of a 2007 Volvo VNL around 6:10 a.m. The man was flown by air evac to University Hospital. Both drivers were wearing seatbelts. The Silverado had extensive damage and was towed from the scene. The Shelby County Sheriff's Office, Clarence Fire, and Salt River Ambulance assisted in the incident. Prices keep climbing, but shoppers are still

0: attracted to those impulse purchases, Rory O'Neill reports.
1: 4 out of 5 consumers say they've made an impulse buy this year. The shopping spree continues even as a survey from marketing agency PartnerCentric finds that more than half of shoppers have tighter budgets this year. Gen Z and millennial consumers are most likely to have made an impulse buy, with food being the top category. Clothes came in a close second, followed by electronics. I'm Rory O'Neill.
0: 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Missouri lawmakers are moving quickly on a Born Alive bill that would create criminal penalties for failing to provide life-saving care to an infant born after an attempted abortion. The Senate passed the bill late Wednesday after removing language that would have allowed civil lawsuits over medication abortions. The House sponsor, Representative Brian Seitz of Branson, says he supports the revised version and expects it to move quickly to the House floor next week. The bill has drawn opposition from Democrats and some Republicans who argue the changes make the legislation vulnerable to legal challenges. From the KRES Newsroom, I'm Carson Evans.
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4: Here's a look at your weather forecast, powered by weatherology.com. Ample sunshine expected today, with daytime highs approaching 77. Westerly winds 5 to 10 miles per hour. Lows dip down to about 55. Tonight, clear skies. Slight chance for storms tomorrow. Daytime highs approaching 82, mainly sunny skies. Dry Wednesday and Thursday under sunny skies, with highs in the upper 70s. I'm staff meteorologist Paul Trombley. Currently 65.
5: July corn up 3 at 474 and a quarter, September up 3 at 480 and 3 quarters, December up 3 and a half at 497. July soybeans up 7 and a quarter, 1215 and a quarter, August up 7 and a quarter, 1210, November up 7 at 1196 and a half. July Chicago wheat up 9 and a half at 628 and a half, September up 9 at 643, December up 9 at 664. June live cattle up 117 at 250.07, August up 87 cents at 244.97, October up 85 cents at 239.15. August feeder cattle up 60 cents at 364.82, September up 80 cents at 363.02, October up 82 cents at 360.62. June lean hogs up 170 at 132, July up 120 at 104.40, August up 82 cents at 105.25. The Dow's up 31 points at 49,640. With this look at your markets, I'm Kaylin Lair on TFN, the Farm Net.
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We're keeping it going, maybe all month long. 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

0: Jules Wendell, chilling it. So coming up later this hour, we're going to hear from Bailey Zimmerman. 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
7: Here's a look at your weather forecast. Powered by weatherology.com. Ample sunshine expected today, with daytime highs approaching 77. Westerly winds 5 to 10 miles per hour. Lows dip down to about 55. Tonight, clear skies. Slight chance for storms tomorrow. Daytime highs approaching 82. Mainly sunny skies. Dry Wednesday and Thursday under sunny skies with highs in the upper 70s. I'm staff meteorologist Paul Trombley. Currently 65.
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0: Luke Bryan country, and she knows it. I bet he made Caroline feel extra, extra special yesterday, his beautiful wife and mama of the kiddos, and probably what are all the jobs that moms hold at home.
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8: July corn up 4 1/4 at 475.5. September up 4 1/4 at 482. December up 4.5 at 498. July soybeans up 5 at 1213. August up 5 1/4 at 1208. November up 5.5 at 1195. July Chicago wheat up 14.5 at 633.5. September up 13 3/4 at 647 3/4. December up 13 3/4 at 668 3/4. June live cattle down 37 cents at 248.52. August down 1 at 243.10. October down 175 at 236.55. August feeder cattle down 355 at 360.67. September down 327 at 358.95. October down 325 at 356.55. June lean hogs up 125 at 99.87. July up 102 at 104.22. August up 82 cents at 105.25. The Dow's down 1 point at 49,610. With this look at your markets, I'm Kaylin Lair on TFN, the Farm Net.
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0: Wish you well. Soon, self-checkout may be a thing of the past. They're saying 27% of self-checkout users have purposefully taken an item without scanning it. And sometimes the theft isn't intentional, okay? 36% of users admit they accidentally left with an unscanned item. So, yeah, user error, maybe, on purpose or not.
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3: Here's a look at your weather forecast, powered by weatherology.com. Bright sunshine this afternoon, with daytime highs approaching 77. Winds out of the west, 8 to 15 miles per hour. Lows dip down to about 55 tonight, clear skies. Lots of sunshine tomorrow. Slight chance of thunderstorms, highs level off around 82. Bright sunshine and dry Wednesday and Thursday, with highs in the upper 70s. I'm Staff Meteorologist Paul Trombley. Currently 68.
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The red, white, and blue flapping in the wind at a Friday night football game. That's what country sounds like. 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
1: Fox News, I'm CJ Papa. Officials describing the conditions of the more than a dozen passengers flown to a Nebraska facility overnight after the deadly Hanta virus outbreak on a cruise ship.
2: They are doing well, actually. They are, currently do not have any symptoms and have a good appetite, although they're very tired, understandably, but it's been a really long journey for these folks.
1: That's Dr. Angela Hewitt. So

0: there could be a new move in President Trump's Iran playbook.
1: President Trump just spoke to Fox News' John Roberts a moment ago. He says he is now considering renewing Project Freedom, but he says this time around, the U.S. guiding ships through the Strait of Hormuz would be just one small piece of what would be a larger military operation.
0: That is Fox's Jillian Turner reporting. 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
3: A Moberly church prays for a missing 16-year-old. I'm Carson Evans. Emmanuel Baptist Church in Moberly held a prayer gathering Sunday evening for the family of missing 16-year-old Kayla Huff. The church, which normally sees about 60 people on Sunday, was filled with supporters who came to pray for her safe return. Huff has been missing since Wednesday morning, May 6th, and search efforts have continued in Randolph County and the Rudolph Bennett Conservation Area. A 17-year-old Columbia resident was arrested Friday in connection with her disappearance, but investigators say Huff has not been found. The church says it will continue to support the family as the search goes on. The Boone County man who took his life after a police chase last week had been released from a 120-day shock incarceration program just days earlier. Deputies say 32-year-old Stephen Swanson shot two family members Thursday on North Douglas Drive in Columbia, killing a 35-year-old man and seriously injuring a 65-year-old woman. Swanson fled in a Ford Bronco, fired at law enforcement during the pursuit, and later died from a self-inflicted gunshot wound. The sheriff's office says the 65-year-old victim remains hospitalized in serious condition. Despite higher gas prices, AAA is forecasting record-breaking travel for Memorial Day weekend. Roy O'Neill reports.
4: Wright was asked about possible measures, including suspending the federal gas tax, during an interview with NBC's Meet the Press.
5: All measures that can be taken to lower the price of at the pump and lower the prices for Americans, this administration is in support of.
4: His comments come as gas prices hit a national average of $4.52 on Sunday, according to AAA. It's an increase of more than 50% since the start of the Iran war. Drivers in California are still paying the most in the nation at over $6 a gallon on average. I'm Mark Mayfield.
3: You're listening to KRES News. The Missouri Supreme Court is set to hear challenges to the state's new congressional map. The oral arguments start tomorrow at 9 a.m. The three appeals come from Jackson and Cole counties. Missouri lawmakers approved the new congressional map last year. And Riley Green is joining the cast of The Voice this season and just received a gift from Kelly Clarkson. She sent him his judge's chair. Here's the voice message Kelly left Riley.
6: Riley Green, this is Kelly Clarkson. I'm super stoked to coach alongside you. Welcome to The Voice. I was stoked whenever I heard you were going to be a coach because I actually am a super fan of your music, man. You're so good.
3: The 30th season of The Voice is expected to premiere in late September. From the KRES Newsroom, I'm Carson Evans.
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8: Here's a look at your weather forecast, powered by weatherology.com. Bright sunshine this afternoon with daytime highs approaching 77. Winds out of the west, 8 to 15 miles per hour. Lows dip down to about 55 tonight. Clear skies. Lots of sunshine tomorrow. Slight chance of thunderstorms. Highs level off around 82. Bright sunshine and dry Wednesday and Thursday with highs in the upper 70s. I'm Staff Meteorologist Paul Trombley. Currently 68.
9: July corn up 4 1/4, 475.5. September up 4 1/4, 482. December up 4 1/4, 497.75. July soybeans up 5 1/4, 1213.25. August up 5.5 at 1208.25. November up 5.5 at 1195. July Chicago wheat up 13 3/4 at 632.75. September up 13.5 at 647.5. December up 13.

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6: Here's a look at your weather forecast, powered by weatherology.com. Bright sunshine this afternoon, with daytime highs approaching 77. Winds out of the west, 8 to 15 miles per hour. Lows dip down to about 55. Tonight, clear skies. Lots of sunshine tomorrow. Slight chance of thunderstorms. Highs level off around 82. Bright sunshine and dry Wednesday and Thursday, with highs in the upper 70s. I'm staff meteorologist Paul Trombley. Currently 68.
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9: Let's take a look at the cash cattle market report. It looks to be a typically quiet Monday in cash cattle country, with both packers and producers busy taking inventory and preparing for the week ahead. Bids and asking prices have yet to be established, and significant trade volume will likely be delayed until much later in the week. Beef cutouts are expected to be higher with light box movement. Over on the mercantile, June live cattle down 47 cents at 248.42, August down 135 at 242.75, October down 250 at 235.80. August feeder cattle down 405 at 360.17, September down 417 at 358.05, and October down 420 at 355.60. The afternoon's cash hog market report is currently unavailable due to confidentiality, but over on the mercantile, June lean hogs up 1 at 99.62, July up 65 cents at 103.85, August up 47 cents at 104.90, and October up 65 cents at 91.07. July corn up 4.5 at 475.75, September up 4.25 at 482, December up 4.5 at 498. July soybeans up 6.25 at 1214.25, August up 6 at 1208.75, November up 6.25 at 1195.75. July Chicago wheat up 14.25 at 633.25, September up 14.25 at 648.25, December up 13.75 at 668.75. The Dow is down 24 points at 49,584. With this look at your markets, I'm Kaylin Lair on TFN The Farm Net.
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0: She's somebody's daughter. Don't say that in front of my 14-year-old. She's 14 today. I can't even believe it. Yeah, because, you know, she'll look over. Maybe I'm shedding a tear, and she's like, oh, my gosh, are you crying, Mom? Totally makes fun of me. Not cool.
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2: Here's a look at your weather forecast, powered by weatherology.com. Bright sunshine this afternoon with daytime highs approaching 77. Winds out of the west, 8 to 15 miles per hour. Lows dip down to about 55 tonight, clear skies. Lots of sunshine tomorrow. Slight chance of thunderstorms, highs level off around 82. Bright sunshine and dry Wednesday and Thursday with highs in the upper 70s. I'm staff meteorologist Paul Trombley. Right now, 71.
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1: News. I'm Chris Foster. President Trump rejects Iran's counterproposal to end the military conflict and says a ceasefire with Iran is on life support. He asked if there's leadership there he can negotiate with.
2: You have the moderates and you have the lunatics. And I think the moderates are more respected. The lunatics want to fight till the end. You know, there will be it'll be a very quick fight.
1: 16 American citizens who were on a cruise ship hit with a hantavirus outbreak are at the University of Nebraska Medical Center.
3: Governor Jim Pillen says a strong plan is in place for the initial assessment.
4: And we're working diligently to ensure no one leaves this security in an unsecured way at an inappropriate time.
3: Also ensuring the best care possible, two other passengers are being quarantined at Emory University in Atlanta.
1: It's Fox's Jeff Benasso. 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
6: A Moberly man is back in custody. I'm Carson Evans. A Moberly man was arrested after police say he violated sex offender restrictions by entering a park near downtown on Saturday. Officers arrested 51-year-old Jamie Christopher Canaday after witnesses reported seeing him in a playground area behind Trinity United Methodist Church on South 4th Street. Police say Canaday is a Tier Level 1 sex offender, barred from being within 500 feet of a public park, and the area he was seen in was about 178 feet from the playground. Court records show Canaday was arrested last month in a separate case involving a domestic disturbance at his home, where a woman reported he appeared to be hallucinating and accusing her of throwing crushed pills on him. That case resulted in a misdemeanor domestic assault charge. America's National Churchill Museum in Fulton, Missouri is one step away from becoming a National Historic Landmark. Bills approving the designation have passed both the U.S. House and Senate and are now awaiting presidential approval. The museum, located on the Westminster College campus, commemorates Winston Churchill's Iron Curtain speech in 1946 and has been on the National Register of Historic Places since 1972. Landmark status would make it one of just 36 such sites in Missouri and could boost tourism and visibility for the museum. New research suggests fewer than 10,000 steps a day can still help control your weight. Rob Martier with more.
7: Research presented at the European Congress on Obesity found that 8,500 steps a day will help maintain weight loss after dieting. The 10,000 steps a day standard became popular during the 1960s as a marketing campaign to sell pedometers in Japan. Experts say while walking is important to avoid gaining weight, so is a calorie deficit and combining cardio with strength training to build muscle and burn calories. I'm Rob Martier.
6: 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Moberly High School is now registering students for its 2026 summer school session. Classes run June 1st through June 25th, Monday through Thursday from 8 a.m. to 12:30 p.m. The program offers health for incoming grades 9 to 12, personal finance for grades 10 to 12, and credit recovery options for eligible students. Credit recovery students can earn half or full credit through online coursework with required in-seat hours and all assignments completed before credit is awarded. The district says all bus routes will operate and attendance is required to receive credit. From the KRES Newsroom, I'm Carson Evans.
8: Here's a look at your weather forecast, powered by weatherology.com. Bright sunshine this afternoon, with daytime highs approaching 77. Winds out of the west, 8 to 15 miles per hour. Lows dip down to about 55 tonight, clear skies. Lots of sunshine tomorrow. Slight chance of thunderstorms, highs level off around 82. Bright sunshine and dry Wednesday and Thursday with highs in the upper 70s. I'm Staff Meteorologist Paul Trombley. Right now, 71.
9: July corn up 3 3/4 at 475. September up 3.5 at 481 1/4. December up 3.5 at 497. July soybeans up 5 3/4 at 1213 3/4. August up 6 1/4 at 1209. November up 5.5 at 1195. July Chicago wheat up 13 at 632. September up 12 3/4 at 646 3/4. December up 12.5 at 667 1/2. June live cattle unchanged at 248.90. August down 102 at 243.07. October down 217 at 236.12. August feeder cattle down 312 at 361.10. September down 305 at 359.17. October down 342 at 356.37. June lean hogs up 115 at 99.77. July up 97 cents at 104.17. August up 80 cents at 105.22. The Dow's up 44 points at 49,655. With this look at your markets, I'm Kaylin Lair on TFN, the Farm Net.
10: 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Playing one great song after another.
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6: Here's a look at your weather forecast, powered by weatherology.com. Bright sunshine this afternoon, with daytime highs approaching 77. Winds out of the west, 8 to 15 miles per hour. Lows dip down to about 55 tonight, clear skies. Lots of sunshine tomorrow. Slight chance of thunderstorms, highs level off around 82. Bright sunshine and dry Wednesday and Thursday, with highs in the upper 70s. I'm staff meteorologist Paul Trombley. Right now, 71.
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0: There's going to be some trash talking. I don't know if trash talk is exactly how he put it, but, you know, smack talk, is that different? But between Blake and Quinn, because they're going to be doing their residencies in Vegas at the same time. So it's like, whose show are you going to see? I say you can see both.

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0: So they're talking about self-checkout maybe a thing of the past very soon because of theft. 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But did they turn around and go back and scan it or not? So anyway, they just, stores are losing too much money versus having a checkout person. So there you go.
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9: July corn up 3 3/4 at 475. September up 3.5 at 481 1/4. December up 3.5 at 497. July soybeans up 5 3/4 at 1213 3/4. August up 6 1/4 at 1209. November up 5.5 at 1195. July Chicago wheat up 13 at 632. September up 12 3/4 at 646 3/4. December up 12.5 at 667 1/2. June live cattle unchanged at 248.90, August down 102 at 243.07, October down 217 at 236.12. August feeder cattle down 312 at 361.10, September down 305 at 359.17, October down 342 at 356.37. June lean hogs up 115 at 99.77, July up 97 cents at 104.17, August up 80 cents at 105.22. The Dow's up 44 points at 49,655. With this look at your markets, I'm Kaylin Lair on TFN, the Farm Net.
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0: Langley and Morgan Wallen. It's going to be so cool seeing them sing that together on tour, because she's hitting some of the big tour dates that he's, well, that, you know, on his tour. So at least they have something to sing together. Anyway, I'm Kim, stepping out of here. 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That's my baby. I can't believe it. It's so crazy. Anyway, I'll talk to you tomorrow.
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3: 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Bright sunshine this afternoon with daytime highs approaching 77. Winds out of the west, 8 to 15 miles per hour. Lows dip down to about 55 tonight. Clear skies. Lots of sunshine tomorrow. Slight chance of thunderstorms. Highs level off around 82. Bright sunshine and dry Wednesday and Thursday with highs in the upper 70s. I'm staff meteorologist Paul Trombley. Currently 72.
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0: We're going to take you to church. Slam, guitars, and words that rhyme. And on the hands of time. We'll preach from the book of Matthew. Why does he call you darling? And we'll testify from the book of Luke. Back in the saddle again. 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
1: I'm John Saucier. The tension's still very high between the U.S. and Iran. The two countries trying to come up with an agreement to end the war. President Trump says there's different factions within Iran.
2: You have the moderates and you have the lunatics. And I think the moderates are more respected. The lunatics want to fight till the end. You know, it'll be a very quick fight.
1: Several passengers on a cruise ship that had a deadly outbreak of hantavirus now back in Nebraska for monitoring. The medical director for the National Biocontainment Unit, Dr. Angela Hewitt, with an update on an American who tested positive.
3: They are doing well, actually. They are currently do not have any symptoms and have a good appetite, although they're very tired, understandably. But it's been a really long journey for these folks.
1: Officials repeatedly stressing the risk to the public is low after three people have died in this outbreak. 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
5: A Paris man was taken into custody by Moberly police Sunday night. According to the Randolph County Sheriff's Office, 56-year-old Donald Williams was arrested at 8:33 p.m. for assault. Williams is being held on $100 bond, cash only. Arraignment is pending. The Missouri Department of Transportation has announced upcoming driveway work planned in Cooper County. According to a post, Route 179 will be down to one lane from 8 a.m. to 5 p.m. now through May 15th near Route V for driveway work. Expect flagmen to be directing traffic through the work zone. MoDOT says the road is expected to reopen to two-way traffic each evening. All work is weather permitting. For more information, go to MoDOT.org. President Trump is headed to China this week to meet with Chinese President Xi Jinping. NBC's Ryan Nobles has more.
6: This trip was once delayed before, in part because of the war in Iran, a war that continues despite a fragile ceasefire. Democrats arguing the ongoing stalemate with Iran will put the U.S. at a disadvantage in any negotiation with China.
5: The two leaders are expected to discuss the now months-old war, as well as trade, artificial intelligence, and Taiwan. You're listening to KRES News. A not guilty plea has been entered by the man who allegedly opened fire at the White House Correspondents' Dinner in Washington, D.C. Cole Allen was arraigned on charges that included attempting to assassinate President Trump. Area 1 and AMC Theaters are announcing a new live concert format. It's called Area 1 at AMC, and it'll expand concert access to more fans while giving artists a new way to reach audiences without the limitations of traditional touring. It transforms the theater into an interactive real-time concert venue where fans can watch concerts in real time. Area 1 at AMC debuts this June with performances by Bebe Rexha, Paris Hilton, Kim Petras, Maren Morse, and more. Additional artists and dates of performances will be announced in the coming weeks. More information can be found on the Area 1 Live website. A free human trafficking training course will be held June 2nd at the Macon Expo Center, located at 1303 South Missouri Street in Macon. The session runs from 8 a.m. to 5 p.m. and is open to law enforcement officers, children's division staff, probation analysts, prosecutors, human trafficking advocates, nurses, EMS workers, and other professionals. Members of the public are also allowed to attend. The course will be led by Dan Nash, founder of the Human Trafficking Training Center, and a retired Missouri State Highway Patrol trooper who served in the agency's human trafficking unit and is hosted by Sheraton Valley. An RSVP is required. 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
7: Here's a look at your weather forecast, powered by weatherology.com. Bright sunshine this afternoon with daytime highs approaching 77. Winds out of the west, 8 to 15 miles per hour. Lows dip down to about 55 tonight. Clear skies. Lots of sunshine tomorrow. Slight chance of thunderstorms. Highs level off around 82. Bright sunshine and dry Wednesday and Thursday with highs in the upper 70s. I'm staff meteorologist Paul Trombley. Currently 72.
8: Let's take a look at the closing settlement report. July corn up 4 at 475 and a quarter. September up 4 at 481 and 3 quarters. December up 4 and a quarter at 497 and 3 quarters. July soybeans up 5 at 1213. August up 5 and a quarter at 1208. November up 5 and a quarter at 1194 and 3 quarters. July Chicago wheat up 15 at 634. September up 14 and 3 quarters at 648 and 3 quarters. December up 15 at 670. June live cattle up 50 cents at 249.40. August down 55 cents at 243.55. October down 162 at 236.67. August feeder cattle down 192 at 362.30. September down 207 at 360.15. October down 247 at 357.32. June lean hogs up 160 at 122. July up 145 at 104.65. And August up 127 at 105.70. With this look, your closing settlement report, I'm Kaylin Lair on TFN The Farm Net.
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0: That's Chris Jansen with Me and a Beer. I'm Eric De Niro. And on average, cats spend two-thirds of every day sleeping. That means a nine-year-old cat has only been awake for 3 years of its life.
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8: Here's a look at your weather forecast, powered by weatherology.com. Bright sunshine this afternoon, with daytime highs approaching 77. Winds out of the west, 8 to 15 miles per hour. Lows dip down to about 55 tonight, clear skies. Lots of sunshine tomorrow. Slight chance of thunderstorms, highs level off around 82. Bright sunshine and dry Wednesday and Thursday, with highs in the upper 70s. I'm Staff Meteorologist Paul Trombley. Currently 72.
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0: Malone and Blake Shelton with Pour Me a Drink. 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
10: Let's take a look at the closing settlement report. July corn up 4 at 475 and a quarter. September up 4 at 481 and 3 quarters. December up 4 and a quarter at 497 and 3 quarters. July soybeans up 5 at 1213. August up 5 and a quarter at 1208. November up 5 and a quarter at 1194 and 3 quarters. July Chicago wheat up 15 at 634. September up 14 and 3 quarters at 648 and 3 quarters. December up 15 at 670. June live cattle up 50 cents at 249.40. August down 55. $0.05 at 243.55, October down 162 at 236.67, August feeder cattle down 192 at 362.30, September down 207 at 360.15, October down 247 at 357.32, June lean hogs up 160 at 122, July up 145 at 104.65, and August up 127 at 105.70. With this look at your closing settlement report, I'm Kaylin Lair on TFN The Farm Net.
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0: 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Castoreum, which is used as vanilla flavoring in candies and baked goods, is actually a secretion from the anal glands of a beaver.
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2: Here's a look at your weather forecast, powered by weatherology.com. Bright sunshine this afternoon, with daytime highs approaching 77. Winds out of the west, 8 to 15 miles per hour. Lows dip down to about 55. Tonight, clear skies. Lots of sunshine tomorrow. Slight chance of thunderstorms. Highs level off around 82. Bright sunshine and dry Wednesday and Thursday, with highs in the upper 70s. I'm Staff Meteorologist Paul Trombley. Right now, it's 75 degrees.
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2: Fox News, I'm Tom Rigotti. President Trump wants to temporarily suspend the federal gas tax to bring down soaring prices caused by the war with Iran. Fox's Jared Halperin reports.
3: At least while the war with Iran continues to rattle the oil market, President Trump says he wants a suspension of the federal gas tax.
4: You know, it's a small percentage, but it's, you know, it's still money.
3: The federal tax on gasoline is just over 18 cents per gallon and would require action from Congress to suspend it.
2: Officials are monitoring the 16 Americans who arrived in Nebraska this morning from a cruise ship where a deadly hantavirus outbreak took place. Fox's Jonathan Siri reports.
5: Out of an abundance of caution, one individual who tested positive and then negative for hantavirus before returning to the States is inside the facility's biocontainment unit.
2: Two other passengers are being monitored in Atlanta. 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
7: A Boonville resident was arrested for multiple offenses early Saturday morning. According to the Cooper County Sheriff's Office, 39-year-old Terrace Poindexter was taken into custody by the Boonville Police Department at 12:41 a.m. Saturday for alleged unlawful use of a weapon, armed criminal action, second-degree harassment, second or subsequent offense, and fourth-degree assault. Poindexter is being held at Randolph County Jail on $100,000 bond, cash only. Randolph County Sheriff Andy Boggs released new details Friday evening on the disappearance of 16-year-old Kayla Huff of Moberly. Boggs says Huff was last seen in the Moberly area on May 6th and was with a 17-year-old Columbia resident. Reports from family and the community placed her in the Rudolph Bennett Conservation Area, prompting a multi-jurisdictional search Friday. Deputies, Highway Patrol investigators, Moberly police, and volunteers searched the area but found nothing. Boggs says the investigation involves multiple agencies and no further information will be released to protect the integrity of the case. Anyone with information should contact the Moberly Police tip line at 660-269-TIPS. Authorities confirmed a 17-year-old juvenile was arrested Friday in connection with Huff's disappearance. Search efforts continued Saturday with no success. Huff is 5 feet 4 inches tall, weighs 125 pounds, and was last seen wearing a Nirvana shirt. President Trump is rejecting Iran's response to a U.S. proposal to end the war. Nick Harper reports.
8: Donald Trump responded to Iran's proposal on social media by writing, "I don't like it," saying it was totally unacceptable. Iran is asking for compensation for war damages and emphasizing its sovereignty over the Strait of Hormuz.
7: You're listening to KRES News. A member of the Trump administration is making his call for more funding to Missouri. Homeland Security Secretary Mark Wayne Mullen was in Kansas City on Saturday to call for additional funding for the Department of Homeland Security. Mullen was joined at Kansas City International Airport by Missouri Congressman Mark Alford, and both argued for Congress to fully fund U.S. Customs and Border Protections, as well as Immigration and Customs Enforcement. The Randolph County Health Department invites the public to attend the Building Communities for Better Health meeting. That's taking place 9 to 10 a.m. Wednesday, May 20th. The department says its main focus is improving health in Randolph County. Light snacks will be provided. The meeting will be held at the Randolph County Health Department, located in Moberly. From the KRES Newsroom, I'm Stephanie Shannon.
9: Here's a look at your weather forecast, powered by weatherology.com. Ample sunshine expected this afternoon, with daytime highs approaching 77. Winds out of the west, 5 to 10 miles per hour. Clear skies again tonight. Lows dip down to about 55. Mainly clear skies tomorrow. Slight chance of thunderstorms. High temperatures reach up to 82. Clear skies and dry Wednesday and Thursday, with highs in the upper 70s. I'm staff meteorologist Paul Trombley. Currently, it's 75 degrees.
10: Let's take a look at the closing settlement report. July corn up 4 at 475 and a quarter. September up 4 at 481 and 3 quarters. December up 4 and a quarter at 497 and 3 quarters. July soybeans up 5 at 1213. August up 5 and a quarter at 1208. November up 5 and a quarter at 1194 and 3 quarters. July Chicago wheat up 15 at 634. September up 14 and 3 quarters at 648 and 3 quarters. December up 15 at 670. June live cattle up 50 cents at 249.40. August down 55 cents at 243.55. October down

0: 162 at 236.67. August feeder cattle down 192 at 362.30. September down 207 at 360.15. October down 247 at 357.32. June lean hogs up 160 at 122. July up 145 at 104.65. And August up 127 at 105.70. With this look your closing settlement report, I'm Kaylin Lair on TFN The Farm Net.
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1: I don't know if you were looking at me or not. You probably smile like that all the time. I don't mean to bother you, but...

0: 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At what time of the day are you the stupidest? Between 2 and 3 in the afternoon, according to intelligence experts. That's because of our natural biorhythms. Our brains hit a lull around 2 p.m. every day. 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
7: 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Ample sunshine expected this afternoon, with daytime highs approaching 77. Winds out of the west, 5 to 10 miles per hour. Clear skies again tonight. Lows dip down to about 55. Mainly clear skies tomorrow. Slight chance of thunderstorms. High temperatures reach up to 82. Clear skies and dry Wednesday and Thursday, with highs in the upper 70s. I'm staff meteorologist Paul Trombley. Currently, it's 75 degrees.
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0: Now, we'd like to share our favorite recipe for a good time. 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Finally, mix well, serve, and enjoy daily.
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0: That's Dan and Shay with Say So. I'm Eric De Niro. Don't go anywhere. 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
8: Let's take a look at the closing settlement report. July corn up 4 at 475 and a quarter. September up 4 at 481 and 3 quarters. December up 4 and a quarter at 497 and 3 quarters. July soybeans up 5 at 1213. August up 5 and a quarter at 1208. November up 5 and a quarter at 1194 and 3 quarters. July Chicago wheat up 15 at 634. September up 14 and 3 quarters at 648 and 3 quarters. December up 15 at 670. June live cattle up 50 cents at 249.40. August down 55 cents at 243.55, October down 162 at 236.67, August feeder cattle down 192 at 362.30, September down 207 at 360.15, October down 247 at 357.32, June lean hogs up 160 at 122, July up 145 at 104.65, and August up 127 at 105.70. With this look, your closing settlement report, I'm Kaylin Lair on TFN The Farm Net.
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the red, white, and blue flapping in the wind at a Friday night football game. 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

0: That's Morgan Wallen and Don't We? I'm Eric De Niro, and here's a grilling tip. Don't squeeze your meat. It's hard to resist, but try not to flatten your burgers with the spatula. It squeezes out the flavorful juices.
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3: 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Ample sunshine expected this afternoon, with daytime highs approaching 77. Winds out of the west, 5 to 10 miles per hour. Clear skies again tonight. Lows dip down to about 55. Mainly clear skies tomorrow. Slight chance of thunderstorms. High temperatures reach up to 82. Clear skies and dry Wednesday and Thursday, with highs in the upper 70s. I'm staff meteorologist Paul Trombley. Currently, it's 75 degrees.
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1: News. I'm John Saucier. The tension's real high between the United States and Iran. The two countries trying to come up with an agreement to end the war. President Trump says there are different factions within Iran.
2: You have the moderates and you have the lunatics. And I think the moderates are more respected. The lunatics want to fight till the end. You know, it'll be a very quick fight.
1: President Trump's heading out to Beijing this week to meet with Chinese President Xi Jinping. White House Principal Deputy Press Secretary Anna Kelly on Fox News Channel with a preview.
3: More good deals for our country. Continued work on the U.S.-China Board of Trade, deals spanning the aerospace, energy, agriculture industries that ultimately will end that practice of shipping jobs overseas and selling out American workers in favor of policies and agreements.
1: The president inviting some top executives, including the CEOs of SpaceX, Apple, and BlackRock to join him on this trip. 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
5: A Macon woman is facing drug charges after police say meth and needles were found during a required safety search before a mental health transport. Officers were called to the Dairy Queen on March 26th after Mark Twain Behavioral Health ordered a 96-hour hold for 36-year-old Kimberly Hope Bradley. Police say her bags contained multiple needles and an Altoids tin that field tested positive for methamphetamine. Bradley was taken to Columbia for the hold. A warrant was issued May 7th, and she now faces felony drug possession and a drug paraphernalia charge. The city of Moberly says planned parking changes on West Reed Street are on hold while engineers develop an additional option for the block. The city says the downtown parking project began after business concerns about narrow lanes, blocked sight lines, and safety issues. A traffic study recommended a mix of parallel and angled parking, clear ADA spaces, and restoring state-required setbacks near hydrants, crosswalks, and stop signs. Work on Coates and William Streets has already been completed. Two concepts for West Reed will be shared publicly before the council makes a final decision. Government officials say the threat of the Hanta virus toward the American public is very minimal. Assistant Secretary for Health Admiral Brian Christine provided an update this morning after an American tested positive for the virus.
6: Let me be crystal clear. The risk of Hanta virus to the general public remains very, very low.
5: The American, who is not showing symptoms, was evacuated from the cruise ship stricken by a deadly outbreak of the virus. Three deaths have been linked to the outbreak on the ship, which is anchored offshore in Spain's Canary Islands. The American was taken to the National Quarantine Unit at University of Nebraska Medical Center. 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Arizona Senator Mark Kelly is accusing the Trump administration of trying to, quote, shut people up, end quote. More from Mark Mayfield.
7: Kelly made the comment on CBS Face the Nation amid his legal battle with Secretary of War Pete Hegseth over a video that Kelly made with other Democrat lawmakers urging service members to reject illegal orders.
8: My role as a United States Senator on that committee is to speak out about these issues, and I said something that they didn't like.
7: The Arizona Democrats' case against Hegseth was heard by a federal appeals court in Washington, D.C. last week. Hegseth has called Senator Kelly's comments seditious. Hegseth pushed for legal action to demote the retired Navy captain and former astronaut, which would also strip him of some of his military benefits. I'm Mark Mayfield.
5: The Moberly Historic Preservation Commission will hold a meeting tomorrow at 4 p.m. at 204 North Clark Street in Moberly. From the KRES Newsroom, I'm Stephanie Shannon.
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11: 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Ample sunshine expected this afternoon, with daytime highs approaching 77. Winds out of the west, 5 to 10 miles per hour. Lows dip down to about 56. Tonight, clear skies. Lots of sunshine. Tomorrow, slight chance of thunderstorms. High temperatures reach up to 82. Dry Wednesday and Thursday, under sunny skies, with highs in the upper 70s. I'm staff meteorologist Kara Foster. Currently 76.
10: Let's take a look at the closing settlement report. July corn up 4 at 475 and a quarter. September up 4 at 481 and 3 quarters. December up 4 and a quarter at 497 and 3 quarters. July soybeans up 5 at 1213. August up 5 and a quarter at 1208. November up 5 and a quarter at 1194 and 3 quarters. July Chicago wheat up 15 at 634. September up 14 and 3 quarters at 648 and 3 quarters. December up 15 at 670. June live cattle up 50 cents at 249.40. August down 55. $0.05 at 243.55, October down 162 at 236.67, August feeder cattle down 192 at 362.30, September down 207 at 360.15, October down 247 at 357.32, June lean hogs up 160 at 122, July up 145 at 104.65, and August up 127 at 105.70. With this look at your closing settlement report, I'm Kaylin Lair on TFN The Farm Net.
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11: 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Ample sunshine expected this afternoon, with daytime highs approaching 77. Winds out of the west, 5 to 10 miles per hour. Lows dip down to about 56. Tonight, clear skies. Lots of sunshine. Tomorrow, slight chance of thunderstorms. High temperatures reach up to 82. Dry Wednesday and Thursday under sunny skies with highs in the upper 70s. I'm staff meteorologist Kara Foster. Currently 76.
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0: A John Deere sitting on a hillside with a small bird perched on a stack. 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

0: That's Zach Top and I Never Lie. I'm Eric De Niro. Don't go anywhere. Got some Joe Nichols coming up for you. Morgan Wallen, too. And I'll play Hudson Westbrook next.
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12: Let's take a look at the closing settlement report. July corn up 4 at 475 and a quarter. September up 4 at 481 and 3 quarters. December up 4 and a quarter at 497 and 3 quarters. July soybeans up 5 at 1213. August up 5 and a quarter at 1208. November up 5 and a quarter at 1194 and 3 quarters. July Chicago wheat up 15 at 634. September up 14 and 3 quarters at 648 and 3 quarters. December up 15 at 670. June live cattle up 50 cents at 249.40. August down 55 cents at 243.55, October down 162 at 236.67, August feeder cattle down 192 at 362.30, September down 207 at 360.15, October down 247 at 357.32, June lean hogs up 160 at 122, July up 145 at 104.65, and August up 127 at 105.70. With this look, your closing settlement report, I'm Kaylin Lair on TFN The Farm Net.
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0: That's Morgan Wallen and Lies, Lies, Lies. 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I disagree. I get a wedding invitation, then I just start to stress out about how am I going to get out of going to this wedding.
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2: Here's a look at your weather forecast, powered by weatherology.com. Ample sunshine expected this afternoon, with daytime highs approaching 77. Winds out of the west, 5 to 10 miles per hour. Lows dip down to about 56. Tonight, clear skies. Lots of sunshine. Tomorrow, slight chance of thunderstorms. High temperatures reach up to 82. Dry Wednesday and Thursday, under sunny skies, with highs in the upper 70s. I'm staff meteorologist Kara Foster. Currently 76.
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1: Fox News, I'm Tom Rigotti. President Trump has declared the ceasefire with Iran on life support, calling Tehran's peace proposal unacceptable. Fox's Ashley Webster's in Tel Aviv.
2: President Trump will be meeting with security advisors to talk about the next steps. It could include a resumption of military action. It could also include what to do with the logjam of ships in the Strait of Hormuz, where more than 1,500 vessels remain stranded.
1: The man charged with trying to kill President Trump at the White House Correspondents' Dinner pleads not guilty. Fox's David Spunt reports.
3: Federal prosecutors say Allen, armed with several weapons, stormed through a security checkpoint at the Washington Hilton on Saturday, April 25th, before running toward the ballroom where he fired his long gun, hitting a Secret Service officer in the chest.
1: The agent was not seriously injured. 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
5: A Miller County UTV accident injured a Lake Ozark resident. According to the Missouri State Highway Patrol report, the 47-year-old man was driving a Polaris Razor at 359 Route C in a field when his vehicle overturned. He was transported by Miller County Ambulance to Lake Regional Hospital in serious condition. A Macon County traffic stop led to multiple charges for a driver troopers say was swerving across U.S. 36 on Wednesday night. The Highway Patrol says callers reported a gray Toyota RAV4 driving all over the roadway around 7:40 p.m. A trooper caught up to the vehicle and said it crossed lanes several times, including in a construction zone. The driver, identified as Jose Maciel Arita Moriera, showed signs of intoxication and had no valid license. He refused sobriety tests and was arrested for DWI, driving without a valid license, lane violations, and not wearing a seatbelt. Energy Secretary Chris Wright says President Trump is open to all ideas to help lower gas prices. When asked if that would include suspending the federal gas tax, Wright told NBC's Meet the Press the administration supports, quote, all measures that can be taken to lower the price at the pump and lower the prices for Americans, end quote. His comments come as drivers across the country are seeing steep prices at the pump. AAA reports the national average for a gallon of regular gas sets at $4.52 as of Sunday. Drivers in California are still paying the most in the nation at over $6 a gallon on average. Nintendo is hiking the price of its latest console. The video game giant announced Friday that its Switch 2 will now sell for around $500 in the United States. That's about $50 more than the current price. The company also forecasts a decline in sales of the system within its next fiscal year. Nintendo is pointing at the rising costs of memory chips and tariffs as reasons for the financial impact. 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Missouri Attorney General Catherine Hanaway is suing EDP Kratom. Hanaway claims the company unlawfully manufactures and sells deadly opioids. The lawsuit claims the company doesn't disclose dangerous and active ingredients in their products and downplays the risk of addiction and withdrawal. Hanaway is calling for the company to stop selling and advertising Kratom and 7-0 products. The Moberly Special Road District held its monthly meeting at 8:30 this morning at the City Municipal Building. Items that were on the agenda were bills to be paid, financial statements, the superintendent's report, and old business, including culvert projects and personnel matters. The open meetings are scheduled each month. From the KRES Newsroom, I'm Stephanie Shannon.
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7: 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Ample sunshine expected this afternoon, with daytime highs approaching 77. Winds out of the west, 5 to 10 miles per hour. Lows dip down to about 56. Tonight, clear skies. Lots of sunshine. Tomorrow, slight chance of thunderstorms. High temperatures reach up to 82. Dry Wednesday and Thursday, under sunny skies, with highs in the upper 70s. I'm staff meteorologist Kara Foster. Right now, it's 77 degrees.
8: Let's take a look at the closing settlement report. July corn up 4 at 475 and a quarter. September up 4 at 481 and 3 quarters. December up 4 and a quarter at 497 and 3 quarters. July soybeans up 5 at 1213. August up 5 and a quarter at 1208. November up 5 and a quarter at 1194 and 3 quarters. July Chicago wheat up 15 at 634. September up 14 and 3 quarters at 648 and 3 quarters. December up 15 at 670. June live cattle up 50 cents at 249.40. August down 55 cents at 243.55, October down 162 at 236.67, August feeder cattle down 192 at 362.30, September down 207 at 360.15, October down 247 at 357.32, June lean hogs up 160 at 122, July up 145 at 104.65, and August up 127 at 105.70. With this look your closing settlement report, I'm Kaylin Lair on TFN The Farm Net.
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1: 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Oh, now. 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

0: That's Luke Bryan and Country Girl. I'm Eric De Niro. And your mental ability goes up and down during the day by as much as 30%. And morning is when creativity, alertness, and logic are at their peak. That makes morning the ideal time for writing, working creatively, and discussing tough topics.
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8: 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Ample sunshine expected this afternoon, with daytime highs approaching 77. Winds out of the west, 5 to 10 miles per hour. Lows dip down to about 56. Tonight, clear skies. Lots of sunshine. Tomorrow, slight chance of thunderstorms. High temperatures reach up to 82. Dry Wednesday and Thursday under sunny skies with highs in the upper 70s. I'm staff meteorologist Kara Foster. Right now, it's 75 degrees.
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9: Let's take a look at the closing settlement report. July corn up 4 at 475 and a quarter, September up 4 at 481 and 3 quarters, December up 4 and a quarter at 497 and 3 quarters. July soybeans up 5 at 1213, August up 5 and a quarter at 1208, November up 5 and a quarter at 1194 and 3 quarters. July Chicago wheat up 15 at 634, September up 14 and 3 quarters at 648 and 3 quarters, December up 15 at 670. June live cattle up 50 cents at 249.40, August down 55 cents at 243.55, October down 162 at 236.67, August feeder cattle down 192 at 362.30, September down 207 at 360.15, October down 247 at 357.32, June lean hogs up 160 at 122, July up 145 at 104.65, and August up 127 at 105.70. With this look, your closing settlement report, I'm Kaylin Lair on TFN The Farm Net.
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0: That's Jason Aldean with Don't Tell On Me. I'm Eric De Niro. On average, cats spend two-thirds of every day sleeping. That means a nine-year-old cat has been awake for only 3 years of its life.
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2: 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Lows dip down to about 56 tonight under clear skies. South winds 5 to 10 miles per hour. Mainly clear skies. Tomorrow, slight chance for storms. Daytime highs approaching 82. Slight chance for storms. Tomorrow night, lows around 55. Mainly clear skies. Highs level off around 77. Wednesday, under sunny skies. 78 Thursday. I'm staff meteorologist Kara Foster. Currently, it's 77 degrees.
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1: News. I'm John Zossier. Two people from Georgia have been sent to Emory University Hospital after testing positive for hantavirus. Georgia Governor Brian Kemp says he's confident in the team handling the situation.
2: We're as prepared as any state in the country to do this, and it's just the right thing to do. I mean, you think if you were one of those passengers that was stranded, especially if you were from Georgia, you would want your state to come to your aid, and that's exactly what we're going
1: to
2: do.
1: 16 others taken to the University of Nebraska's Medical Center. All of them were on that cruise ship. Senate Minority Leader Chuck Schumer says he's worried the government won't be able to respond adequately if the disease spreads further. He cites cuts from DOGE early last year.
3: The Centers for Disease Control and Prevention and the Department of Health and Human Services, including, here's who Trump fired, cruise ship inspectors, port health station staff, disease detectives, and others.
1: That cruise ship will be disinfected. 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
5: A Moberly man was taken into custody Saturday afternoon. According to the Randolph County Sheriff's Office, 51-year-old Jamie Cannaday was arrested at 2:27 p.m. on two counts of being a sex offender who was physically present or loitering within 500 feet of a park with a playground or pool. Cannaday is being held at Randolph County Jail on $5,000 bond, cash, or surety for each charge. A 38-year-old Accelo man was seriously injured Friday morning in a two-vehicle crash at the Highway 36 entrance ramp at Clarence. The Highway Patrol says a westbound 2010 Chevy Silverado hit the rear of a 2007 Volvo VNL around 6:10 a.m. The man was flown by air evac to University Hospital. Both drivers were wearing seatbelts. The Silverado had extensive damage and was towed. The Shelby County Sheriff's Office, Clarence Fire, and Salt River Ambulance assisted. Video on social media shows Eric Clapton walking off stage early at a concert after having an object thrown at him. It happened Thursday at the iconic guitarist's concert in Madrid. In a post on X, a user said some guy threw something at Eric Clapton at the end, ending with no encore. The object appeared to be a vinyl record. Clapton is currently on a European tour that is set to end this week in Germany. He will return to the U.S. later this year for a small tour that will run through September. You're listening to KRES News. Mortal Kombat 2 is off to a good start at the box office. As of Sunday evening, the Warner Brothers fighting sequel earned about $40 million over Mother's Day weekend, placing second. The Devil Wears Prada 2, starring Anne Hathaway and Meryl Streep, landed in the top spot domestically. The film added another $43 million in its second weekend for a total of $144 million. Rounding out this weekend's top five movies are Michael, The Sheep Detectives, and Billie Eilish, Hit Me Hard and Soft, the tour live in 3D. The Missouri Supreme Court is set to hear challenges to the state's new congressional map. The oral arguments start tomorrow at 9 a.m. The three appeals come from Jackson and Cole counties. Missouri lawmakers approved the new congressional map last year. The Second Baptist Church of Slater will have an upcoming fried chicken fundraiser. The cost is $13 per plate, including fried chicken, baked beans, potato salad, and bread. 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To purchase tickets, call the church at 660-529-2930. That's 660-529-2930. The event takes place Saturday, May 16th from 11 a.m. to 2 p.m. at the Second Baptist Church located at 402 Emerson in Slater. From the KRES Newsroom, I'm Stephanie Shannon.
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8: Here's a look at your weather forecast, powered by weatherology.com. Lows dip down to about 56 tonight under clear skies, south winds 5 to 10 miles per hour. Mainly clear skies tomorrow, slight chance for storms, daytime highs approaching 82. Slight chance for storms tomorrow night, lows around 55, mainly clear skies. Highs level off around 77 Wednesday under sunny skies. 78 Thursday. I'm staff meteorologist Kara Foster. Right now, 75.
9: Let's take a look at the closing settlement report. July corn up 4 at 475 and a quarter. September up 4 at 481 and 3 quarters. December up 4 and a quarter at 497 and 3 quarters. July soybeans up 5 at 1213. August up 5 and a quarter at 1208. November up 5 and a quarter at 1194 and 3 quarters. July Chicago wheat up 15 at 634. September up 14 and 3 quarters at 648 and 3 quarters. December up 15 at 670. June live cattle up 50 cents at 249.40. August down 55 cents at 243.55, October down 162 at 236.67, August feeder cattle down 192 at 362.30, September down 207 at 360.15, October down 247 at 357.32, June lean hogs up 160 at 122, July up 145 at 104.65, and August up 127 at 105.70. With this look your closing settlement report, I'm Kaylin Lair on TFN The Farm Net.
10: So, just for the record, we're not country-ish. We're country all the way. Yeah! Playing one great song after another. 104.7 FM is Crest Country. 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

0: That's Josh Ross and Hate How You Look. I'm Eric De Niro. And after hearing this, you may want to choose chocolate cookies over vanilla ones. Castoreum, which is used as a vanilla flavoring in candies and baked goods, is actually a secretion from the anal glands of a beaver.
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11: 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Lows dip down to about 56 tonight under clear skies, south winds 5 to 10 miles per hour. Mainly clear skies. Tomorrow, slight chance for storms, daytime highs approaching 82. Slight chance for storms. Tomorrow night, lows around 55, mainly clear skies. Highs level off around 77, Wednesday, under sunny skies, 78, Thursday. I'm staff meteorologist Kara Foster. Right now, 75.
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0: That's a Morgan Wallen with I'm the Problem. I'm Eric De Niro. Don't go anywhere. Jake Owen's coming up for you, and Riley Green's next with Ella Langley.
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0: That's Chris Young with Young Love and Saturday Nights. I'm Eric De Niro. And what time of the day are you the stupidest? Between 2 and 3 in the afternoon, according to intelligence experts. That's because of our natural biorhythms. Our brains hit a lull around 2 p.m. every day. This makes it the worst time to learn anything new.
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2: Here's a look at your weather forecast, powered by weatherology.com. Lows dip down to about 56 tonight under clear skies, south winds 5 to 10 miles per hour. Mainly clear skies tomorrow, slight chance for storms, daytime highs approaching 82. Slight chance for storms tomorrow night, lows around 55, mainly clear skies. Highs level off around 77, Wednesday under sunny skies, 78 Thursday. I'm staff meteorologist Kara Foster. Right now, 75.
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1: Fox News, I'm Tom Rigotti. The 18 Americans on the Hanta virus-exposed cruise ship are back in the U.S., where they're being assessed and monitored during a quarantine period. Fox's Jonathan Siri reports the disease may have spread to other people.
2: Today, health authorities in Maryland announced that they're monitoring two residents who were not on the cruise ship, but may have had exposure to one of the cruise ship passengers who got off earlier and was on a flight with them abroad.
1: Democrats in Virginia are asking the U.S. Supreme Court to intervene after their redistricting plan was invalidated. Fox's Jessica Rosenthal reports.
3: Virginia state Democrats have asked the U.S. Supreme Court to invalidate the state Supreme Court's ruling. The state Supreme Court found the constitutional amendment put before voters authorizing congressional lines to be redrawn violated procedure.
1: Voters narrowly approved the new congressional maps last month. 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
4: 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Lows dip down to about 56 tonight under clear skies, south winds 5 to 10 miles per hour. Mainly clear skies tomorrow, slight chance for storms, daytime highs approaching 82. Slight chance for storms tomorrow night, lows around 55, mainly clear skies. Highs level off around 77, Wednesday under sunny skies, 78 Thursday. I'm staff meteorologist Kara Foster. Right now, it's 73 degrees.
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